0: sir.
1: I think the biggest misconception is people think I'm just riding off the coattails of my dad. Mm-hmm. They think that it's been like an easy journey in life and music and all of the above. And I could tell you that it's not. You know, it hasn't been. You know, I've been blessed to have a father who, you know, has been in music basically his entire life and guide me. But it's actually, you know, as many times as it gets your foot in the door, I say it actually slams it shut.
2: That'll leave a mark. I really like this guy. I am just a super impressive guy. I'm really rooting for him. So be it. New OHP.

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1: 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It's Martin Garrix, and I'll be with Kenan later tonight on Open House Party. 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
20: Another sticky, warm, balmy, whatever you want to call it night. We dropped down to near 80 for an overnight low. Outlying areas could drop down into the 70s. A south breeze, clear skies. Hot and steamy again for Monday. Sunshine, high near 102. It'll feel more like 105 to 110. we will have a south wind that will help us out a little bit at least. We stay really hot all week long. From the Bob Mills Weather Center, I'm News on 6 meteorologist Aaron Reeves.
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0: 93.5 XXX. As a matter of fact, what song would you like?
1: Daisies.
0: We'll play it right now for Colchester, Vermont.
1: Doesn't really matter where you're from here. The whole state is lame.
0: You don't like Vermont?
1: It's so lame. Oh my God, there's nothing to do here, like ever at all.
0: But it is beautiful.
1: It is beautiful. There's a lot of places that are worse than here, but it's definitely boring and cold, mostly forever.
0: Yeah, you definitely need to, like, soak in the last drops of summertime in Vermont. It's going to be cold before you know it. Thank you so much for calling. Your song's on right this minute.

I'm Cannon with a K. Martin Garrix has a brand new song out with Ed Sheeran, and it all started on a drunken night out in Amsterdam like a decade ago. He'll tell us all about it in a few minutes. Do you remember his first track, Animals?

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0: 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I have a hard time keeping my voice down, but I want to ruin the vibe of these songs. This girl is here 1 week from tonight. I can't wait to meet Bella Kay.
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1: Now, another pounding hour of music. It's the biggest party on the planet.

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It's called Repeat It. And, of course, he comes from Amsterdam, so he speaks Dutch. I know a couple of Dutch words. When you're speaking Dutch, the G is the really hard part for Americans because it's not pronounced G. It's pronounced huh, like you're clearing your throat.

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1: What up, guys? It's Martin Garrix, and I'll be with Kenan later tonight on Open House Party. See you there.
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18: Another sticky, warm, balmy, whatever you want to call it night. We dropped down to near 80 for an overnight low. Outlying areas could drop down into the 70s. A south breeze, clear skies. Hot and steamy again for Monday. Sunshine High near 102. It'll feel more like 105 to 110. We will have a south wind that will help us out a little bit at least. We stay really hot all week long. From the Bob Mills Weather Center, I'm News on 6 meteorologist Aaron Reeves.
0: Martin Garrix is on FaceTime from the back of a car. Where are you?
19: I just got to Germany. I'm here for a video shoot for a song I'm releasing on Friday. So it's all very last minute, but it's also very exciting.
0: Well, I appreciate you jumping on for a minute, brother. I really do, man. I know how tight the schedule is, so it means a lot to us, man.
19: I love House Party.
0: We love you back, man. You have no idea. All right, we're going to play your new song with Ed Sheeran in a few minutes. I want to hear all about that. But let's go back now to animals. Do you still play animals in your sets?
19: Every set.
0: Damn, because people would walk away disappointed if they didn't hear it, right?
19: I went through a bit of a stubborn phase where, and this was right after Animals, where I was pissed. And in my head, I was like, people only come to show for Animals. I'm going to give them

0: it still hits. It just does.
1: Thank you.
0: But as a producer and as someone who's, you know, it's your song, when you hear it, is there parts of it that just drive you nuts?
1: No, it's a crazy thing. There's not one thing that would change.
0: God, I love to hear that. It's an Open House Party classic. Martin Garrix, Open House Party. More coming up.

0: play it right now. You hear stories, Martin, and you don't know like how much of them are real or how much is fabricated. I heard the song came about during a drunken night out in Amsterdam with Ed like a while ago. Is it real?
1: It's not fabricated. It's 100% real. We were partying in Amsterdam, and then also we worked on it in America, and we recorded the song, but we never actually finished it up until end of last year and earlier this year. So it took over 10 years to finish it, but I'm very happy with how it's sounding now. And
0: now, look back up a second. What were you doing in Amsterdam? If you remember, I know it was 10 years ago, but what were you and Ed Sheeran doing in Amsterdam? And I've hung out with Ed before. I know he can drink. So what were you guys doing?
1: We were just running around town, having fun, and then we ended up at a McDonald's at 5 a.m. It was nice. It was a good night. And then in the
0: meantime, didn't take him to Fabo? You didn't show him Fabo?
1: No. Maybe we also went there. I don't fully remember. But
0: Fabo's a place in Amsterdam where you go like drunk as you can possibly be at all times of the day, and you pull your food out of little boxes in the wall. It's pretty incredible. Martin Garrix, Ed Sheeran, open house. Repeat it. Stay.

0: weekend house party. Martin Garrix is chilling. His brand new song is out with Ed Sheeran called Repeat It. What's your favorite Dutch word?
1: I'm thinking of anything not swearing.
0: No, you can swear too. If that's one.
1: There's a nice word. It's called gezelligheid, which means like fun times or like good times.
0: Is that like gezellig?
1: Yeah, exactly. Gezellig.
0: Okay, I know that word. Believe it or not, that's my favorite Dutch word.
1: Let's go!
0: Because there's amazing. Not really a word like it in English. There's not an equivalent.
1: Yeah, exactly.
0: And it means like you tell me if I'm wrong, like a warm, like cozy with friends sort of environment, right?
1: Yeah, gezellig, like good times, like with friends, like warm, basically like a warm hug.
0: That's what we're giving you tonight, man, in a very non-creepy way. Martin Garrix on Open House Party. Always a pleasure. We've got more to talk about. We got to have you back like next week or the week after that, all right?
1: No worries, brother. Thank you for your time and see you soon.
2: OHP.
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9: Another sticky, warm, balmy, whatever you want to call it night. We dropped down to near 80 for an overnight low. Outlying areas could drop down into the 70s. A south breeze, clear skies. Hot and steamy again for Monday. Sunshine, high near 102. It'll feel more like 105 to 110. We will have a south wind that will help us out a little bit at least. We stay really hot all week long. From the Bob Mills Weather Center, I'm News on 6 meteorologist Aaron Reeves.
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2: Open house party. What's your name?
3: This is Tiara Howard.
2: Tiara, what are you doing tonight?
3: Listening to the open house party.
2: Yes, ma'am. Where are you at? What city are you in?
3: West Liberty, Kentucky.
2: And the producer said you got a shout-out. Who are you trying to shout-out?
3: Shout-out to my sister, Allie.
2: Your sister, Allie. Where's she at?
3: Georgia.
2: And we're on in Kentucky, obviously, and we're on in Georgia as well. And Sabrina Carpenter is on Open House Party. The Big Three's coming up. Thank you for listening tonight.
3: Good night.
4: Thank you for dinner, baby. I had a really great time. I really love the conversation.

0: summer is not over yet. I'm Cannon with a K. We've got Bella Kay, the girl that does I Love It, I Love It, I Love It, going to be here next week. Martin Garrix back the week after that. Meanwhile, we're not done tonight yet. The Big Three on the way, brought to you tonight by Progressive.
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lie, it's been quite a pain trying to get this man on the show. But I hear it's coming. 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Number one so far tonight, Baby Doll.

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0: 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The biggest, most requested songs in North America right this minute. 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
16: Another sticky, warm, balmy, whatever you want to call it night. We dropped down to near 80 for an overnight low. Outlying areas could drop down into the 70s. A south breeze, clear skies. Hot and steamy again for Monday. Sunshine, high near 102. It'll feel more like 105 to 110. We will have a south wind that will help us out a little bit at least. We stay really hot all week long. From the Bob Mills Weather Center, I'm News on 6 meteorologist Aaron Reeves.
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0: requested, we listened. From your requests on the phone and on social, these are the three biggest, most requested songs across North America tonight. Welcome to the Open House Party, Big Three.
1: It's Cannon with a K. Let's go. Thank you for all the requests tonight. I cannot tell you how much we appreciate it. All right, I got a little dilemma. We had Martin Garrix on the show

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We'll have to figure it out. This is the girl I'm talking about. Bella Kay, 20 years old, from Houston, living in Orlando now. I love it. I love it. I love it. Number 3. I like

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1: 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House
2: 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Is Open House Party.

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They tell me it's gonna happen eventually. My boy from Naples, Florida, Dominique Fike, number one across North America tonight. Baby Doll. I can't.

house party. I want to thank Martin Garrix for being here tonight. 1 week from tonight, Bella Kay or Martin Garrix, or maybe both of them. I'm going to have to figure it out. More than anything, we thank you for partying with us. I'm Canada with a K. You can be anything you want in life. Be your

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3: Hey, Mustard on the beat. Debo in rap. He a freak throw, man down. Carla Ember Lambs, tell him P, bro. Nella New to the cross, he walk around like Tito. What's up with these Jabroni air? Trying to see Compton. The industry can

he got some him. 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Say Drake, I hear you like I'm young. 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To any that talk to him and they in love, just make sure you hide your little sister from him. They tell me Chubb's the only one that get your hand-me-downs. And party at the party playing with his nose now. And Baka got a weird case, why is he around? Certified lover boy, certified fouls. 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Trying to strike a chord, and it's probably A minor.

dreams. Atlanta was the mecca, building railroads and trains. Bear with me for a second, let me put y'all on game. The settlers was choosing town folk to make them richer. Fast forward 2024, you got the same agenda. You run to Atlanta when you need a check balance. Let me break it down for you, this the real challenge. You caught Future when you didn't see the club. Hey, what? Lil baby help you get your lingo up. What? 21, get your first street cred. Thug, did you feel like you a slime in your head? Hey, what? Quavo said you can be from Northside. What? 2 Chainz say you good, but he lied. You run to Atlanta when you need a few dollars. No, you not a colleague, you a colonizer.

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0: 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I'm Killer Roy.
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1: Hey now, good morning and thank you for waking up with us. What's fair is what's fair, right?
2: Pretty much.
1: That should be the motto. What's fair is what's fair, or something like that. People are upset after a contest at the fair, they're saying it's basically stirred up so much controversy, people can't believe it.
2: What were they doing?
1: So it was at the Ohio State Fair.
2: Okay.
1: They have a poster contest.
2: So, like, you create your own poster?
1: Yeah, you create this year's, like, poster.
2: Okay.
1: Winner, obviously, that gets selected. Then everyone uses that. And then, whoa, I can't believe that you won.
2: What did they get? Like cherry cobbler or something?
1: The first prize is, let me see exactly what it is. The winning poster was chosen by members of the fair's PR team from among nearly 40 entries. Didn't break any fair rules, but the controversy comes, and they're saying that this is now starting to a worldwide debate. There it goes. They received a $1,000 prize, fair tickets, and other perks in a description shown alongside the poster at the fair.
2: That sounds fun.
1: So they got a lot of just cool things. And, man, their fair is early, July 29th through August 9th.
2: I know. It's like 100 degrees outside.
1: That sounds like a nightmare. I cannot imagine anything worse than this. Okay, so why do you think people would be so upset over a poster contest?
2: What did they have to create it, draw it, like...
1: And then they put in all the hard work?
3: Don't tell me somebody used AI.
1: Yeah, that's exactly what it is. That's exactly what it is. And now everyone's mad because guess who won? Bam, bam, bam, bam.
2: AI
1: won. Yeah, AI was the winner in all of this. And
2: who's paying AI, though?
1: Well, they didn't know it was AI. They had no clue. They were just literally looking at 40 different submissions, going through them all, and they go... I don't like this one. This one is just weird. I don't know what this kid was thinking. And then you go, this is really cool. Man, this one right here, though, it encompasses every single thing about our fair in one. And when you look at it, you go, oh, if this doesn't scream AI, it's like, we got our pig races, the famous butter cow, meet us on the midway. And then it says, celebrating Ohio and America's 250th birthday. Boy, were they late on that one. They're like, you know what?
2: But they still won?
1: We're going to do it all year. AI won, and now everyone, they said that they've never seen people so upset over this.
2: I mean, I agree with the people.
1: Yeah, they said it's an embarrassment to all the hardworking artists in the state that I love so deeply, wrote Miss Victoria from Columbus College Art of Design. Wow. That's one of those things where you go, look, we got real people who are like, you know, putting in hours and hours trying to create these posters. And you see that now with artists, too, where you see like

0: be like, you know, a scene from the farm or a cow or whatever. It was pretty intense. And those took a lot of hours.
1: And could you imagine if you're like looking at all that now and then you realize this was all done by an AI robot? Is that as impressive anymore?
0: Exactly.
1: Or do you not really care and you go, wow, this is just a yippity-doo-dah. This is just some other impressive machine.
2: Well, this is art, though, that we're talking about. Like,
1: when you say art, it can now be anyone can do it in anything. You're right.
2: And that's kind of. But like that is robbing people because there are actual artists out there.
1: When you stole the $1,000 and the fair tickets, AI can't go to the fair. AI's not going to eat a turkey leg.
0: Yeah. Also, not to mention, like, when you're getting on AI and ChatGPT and different stuff, like, you really have to dial it in to make sure it doesn't look like the same as the other stuff. So, I mean, there's, I guess, a little work involved.
1: And then you have to look at it and go, oh, cool, this cow has six legs. These pigs look a lot like dogs. And the midway doesn't even, you know what I mean? Then you start getting into it. You're like, okay, but I guess I could just go, hey, AI, fix this.
2: And I mean, think about the actors and stuff, too. Like, they've been, like, kind of battling it out with AI as well.
1: It goes to show you. And by the way, they said that they absolutely will not be changing any of the poster. They said, yeah, it's here to stay. The decision to award the first prize is going to stay exactly where it is. They said that the officials promised to ban artificially created entries going forward.
2: But this year, this is what you get.
1: But this year, this one's really good.
2: Okay, like, well, legs on
1: a cow. Did y'all see the rest?
2: And,
1: y'all saw everyone else's entry? It was real bad.
2: Well, I guess we're stuck.
1: It said, welcome to the fair, and it was in crayon.
0: You mean to tell me he competed with kids with AI?
1: AI didn't care. He said, you know what, this contest is easy to win, and let's do it. And I'm not going to lie.
2: So who gets $1,000?
1: Probably some 8-year-old who put this in and said, hey, let's just do this. You know, just create this. And now he's won. Now he's the next big graphic designer. So,
2: I mean.
1: We make fun of AI all we want. But it sure is beating us left and right in contests.
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1: Fellas, that's right. Good morning, and thank you for waking up with us. We just want to say thank you. My name is Chubbs.
2: I'm Brooke.
3: And this is DJ Oreo.
1: Ain't that right?
3: It's right.
1: Yeah, the reason you're wondering, wait, have we flipped format? Is this the honky tonk? It is. Basically, now, I saw Travis Kelce. Word has it, he is really being very serious about wanting to dip his feet in the country music career.
4: I mean, I feel like it's doable. I think we could do it.
1: I think any, I'm not lying. And no offense, I'm sorry, Zach. Zach's my boy. We love Zach. Zach Bryan's a dude, man. But country music's one of the easiest things that they're, like, just being country.
5: If you have a little bit of a country voice.
1: I've even met some of these guys. I'm sorry, Kane Brown. And there's this one other guy. Man, in their songs, they have the deepest voices ever.
4: I don't have a deep voice, but I feel like I got this.
5: Well, if you be a little country.
1: Can you do country at all? Like, what?
4: Be a little country, be a little rock and roll. I can be a little celebrity on the radio. Like, I mean, I could do it all.
1: I'm with you. And as soon as I heard about, like I said, Travis Kelce wanting to do this, I go, well, let me dip my cowboy boots in the water. So I thought we could take a famous song.

0: that we play here on K-Hits, and maybe we could do a little, like, a K-Hits country remix to it. Yeehaw.
1: Yeehaw.
0: Yeehaw. Yeehaw. DJ Oreo, what story, or what, not story, what song do you have that we play?
2: I think we could convert 24 Karat Magic.
0: 24 Karat Magic in the air.
1: Bruno Mars, let's go.
2: I think we can make it a country tune.
0: Yeah, I think we all know how that goes, but... Have you heard it when it's gone country? I haven't, but DJ Oreo is going to give us a
1: nice K-Hits. Nice and boo-scoop boogie.
0: Country remix. It's 24 karat.
3: Say it.

0: walk in.
1: Oh, okay. No.
0: I'm wearing Cuban links.
2: That's right.
0: Designer minks. Ooh. I'm in Inglewood's finest shoes. Ooh. Don't look, don't hurt yourself.
1: Don't do it, sis.
0: I said I'm a dangerous man with some money in my pocket.
2: That's right.
0: So many pretty girls around me, they waking up with the rocket.
1: Ooh.
0: Why you mad? I said, fix your face. It ain't my fault because it's 24-karat magic.
3: Hey. It's 24-karat.
1: I love it. I love it.
3: I don't know about you. Oreo, see what I'm saying?
1: Pew, pew, pew, pew.
3: Oreo, how long have you practiced that?
0: About 3.5 minutes.
3: That was three. That took us under 5 minutes. Oreo, that was a marvelous job.
1: Good job, buddy.
3: Yeah, babe, skating, baby. Brooke, what story or what song do you have that you want to do a K-Hit Country remake?
1: I'm doing Always Be My Baby by Mariah Carey.
3: Because you'll always be my baby. Okay, I know that song too. All right, perfect. That one's easy. Okay, do you have, I have your song over here. You let me know whenever you're ready.
1: I'm ready.
3: And I'll hit it, sis.
1: Hit it.
3: Country laugh. Country fun.
1: I ain't gonna cry, no.
3: Don't.
1: And I won't beg you to stay.
3: So please don't.
1: If you're determined to leave, boy.
3: Yeah.
1: I'm not gonna stand in your way.
3: Why?
1: But inevitably, boy.
3: Tell me what?
1: You'll be back again.
3: No, I won't.
1: Because you know in your heart, babe.
3: Don't
1: worry. I will not stand in your way.
3: I'm going fishing.
1: You're fishing.
3: It's over, babe. Look at that. Are you kidding me? We just had a duet. That's a whole duet song. And done. There we go. Two tracks. That's in the books.
1: You can't make me laugh like that.
3: Are you
1: Come
3: kidding
1: on.
3: Me? That's a duet. Now we're done. That's two songs in our books. Done and done. And let me go ahead and throw that to the side. And that just means I have a song that I was going to do. Because I like to be a part of our country group. My luck is you guys get signed immediately and go on tour.
4: And leave me behind.
3: I have a song. It's a stupid song by Olivia Rodrigo.
4: Let me just tell you a little bit about it.
3: Oreo, you never heard of a good build-up? Dude, that's what they do in country.
2: Keep going, keep going.
3: Okay, my bad, okay, my bad. All right, hit me again. Okay.
4: Let me tell you about my...
3: Okay, I'll stop doing that.
4: Hey, New York City's never looked so blue. All of my friends smoking blunts in the bathroom. They say that honest love is a cage makes you feel free. And all the girls at this party are cool. But that's never been a thing I could do. But I can't help imagine when you say something, you speak to me.
3: Okay, it didn't rhyme there, so that's on me. But not much I can do. Okay, and then you just move on to the next chorus that you sing. Oh, you spark in the dark and all my clothes caught a flame. You should feel how I feel when somebody says your name. I'm a car's maiden down.
1: What?
4: The boulevard without a break.
1: Oh, boy.
3: Okay, you know what? Sometimes I had to play two characters in that. I was having to play the female love interest in it. And then I had to play the, you know what? That song's not getting the cut. We're not going to make it on that one.
2: It's not going to.
1: It's harder than you think.
3: No, it's not. You guys made it look unbelievably effortless. And then I came through and I'm just over here struggling left and right. And this was my idea to be a country music superstar.
1: You totally could.
4: I think I'm just caught in the voice.
3: That's all it is.
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2: Hey, good morning, Dakota. How are you, beautiful? Oh, hey.
3: Hey, girl. Hey.
2: So, thanks for coming on with us. We're very happy to try to figure out what's going on with Max. Tell us how you guys met.
4: Well, this was a first date off of Hinge. So, you know, hopefully we'll become a Hinge success story, but we'll see.
3: You want to tell us any about the date?
4: It was really cute and, like, short and sweet for sure, as, you know, first dates probably should be. But we got some tacos at...
2: Ooh. I was like, how short and sweet? But you say tacos. We can't go wrong now. Yeah.
4: Right? Okay. That's what I was thinking, too. No, I was excited about those. We, like, took a cute little walk around the park.
2: Nice.
4: And then we headed home.
3: How long has it been?
4: Let's see. The date was about 3 weeks ago, and we sort of, like, texted a little bit post that, but then he just kind of stopped short after a week.
3: Okay.
2: All right.
3: That's not bad.
5: So, like, just out of curiosity, on the date, did you guys ever talk about, like, any future stuff? Like, hey, we should communicate after this, or maybe talks of another date or anything?
3: Video chat me.
4: I mean, we did say, like, you know, we'll do this again, but we didn't make any plans. We just kind of...
2: Yeah, you got to be... Whenever you go out, you got to be more specific of just, like... Oh, man, I'll see you next Saturday at this specific time. Like, sounds good for you.
4: I know.
3: Tacos again.
2: Like, you're free that day? Or can we hit him up in Outlook or something? Do we have his
3: chicken
2: email?
3: Chicken nuggies, like, you know. Like,
2: you said chicken nuggies out of nowhere? So.
3: Next Saturday, yeah, chicken nuggies.
2: Oh, I'm not meeting up for chicken nuggets.
3: Yes,
2: so,
3: you would.
2: Before, I guess, we get Max on the phone, Oreo, Brooke, anyone else got anything before we need to?
3: I think I'm good. I want to know what
5: never hide anything at this point in the
2: never,
5: call.
2: Never, yeah.
5: So we'll just roll with it.
2: All right, we'll figure this out. Well, hold on, give us a second. We'll get Max on the phone, okay?
4: All right, guys.
6: Hello?
2: Hi, good morning. Is this Max?
6: This is Max.
2: Hey, Max.
3: Hi, guy.
2: Sorry to creep you out of nowhere. My name is Chubbs.
3: I'm Brooke.
5: This is Oreo from the Chubbs Show.
2: That's right. You are live on the radio, 106.9 K. So you can hang up anytime you want, but you'd be missing out on a gift card.
3: Don't hang up.
6: Whoa, what a burst of energy. Hey, okay.
2: Welcome in. That's right. Good morning.
6: What's going on? What did I win? Did I win something?
2: Yes.
3: A $250 gift card.
2: Can I get a burn, burn, burn, burn?
3: Burn, burn, burn, burn.
5: Burn, burn, burn, burn, burn.
2: There we go. Woo-hoo-hoo. You do have to go on another date with Dakota. That is the only thing.
6: Dakota? So she called for Blown Off? I mean, this is what you guys are all doing today? Really?
2: You don't want a gift card?
3: I mean, it's been 3 weeks, dude. Like, where you been?
6: Oh, no, I'll take a gift card. But...
2: Okay, but, like, is there a reason why you haven't gotten back to her? Like, you're not interested in, obviously, in another date.
5: Yeah, front and center. Tell us the details.
3: He's interested.
2: No, he's not. Okay.
6: I'm interested in $250. So, listen, the code is really nice.
2: But.
6: We had a good time.
2: But.
6: It was fun.
2: But.
3: Stop saying but.
6: Tacos were good.
2: It's coming.
6: But.
2: There it is.
6: We stopped at Quick Trip to get some gas, right?
2: Uh-huh.
6: And she's like, gets out to the pump and walks around her bare feet, walks to the store with her
3: Wait,
6: bare
3: you're
6: feet,
3: saying she didn't have shoes on?
6: Bare feet means no shoes, yeah.
3: Oh, my goodness.
6: So
3: at Quick Trip?
6: Like, it's one thing standing on the, but going into the store, and I'm just like, listen, I can't do that. That is.
2: Nah, I don't even care about the store. That little robot thing cleans up the store pretty good. It's the outside.
3: There's no way I'm walking
5: barefoot. I don't think it's
3: barefoot.
5: That clean.
2: Nah, yeah, all of it. I'm not walking with
5: especially
2: gas.
5: On the pavement.
2: You got gas feet. You should have had her.
3: Have you seen when you open your door,
2: yes,
3: like all the stains on the ground? Like,
5: yeah, that's now on your feet.
2: You should have had her lift her feet up and then rub it off with that window wiper that cleans your feet off.
6: The bottom of those feet, I was grossed out.
2: So, okay, but she could wear shoes next time. We do have Dakota on the phone with us.
3: Will you please wear shoes next time?
2: you do this often. You get one with Earth. My mom likes to go barefoot everywhere.
3: In the grass. That's the only place.
4: I mean, I genuinely did not know what was the problem. He didn't say anything that day. Because, like, I also had my shoes off in the park, right? We were walking around. And I was like, yeah, I want to feel the grass.
2: Ouch.
3: Okay, the grass is different than Quick Trip.
2: You got some calloused feet.
3: Do you get pedicures often?
5: Yeah, can you feel some socks and shoes
2: no,
5: when you go out in public?
2: No, apparently not. So it sounds like you guys are not interested in another date, Max.
3: I think they are. She's going to wear shoes.
5: Well, okay. Let her decide. What do you think?
4: I mean, I will totally wear shoes. I didn't know this bothered you so much.
2: Like, I'd never
4: said something.
5: And Max, what do you
0: think?
5: Yeah,
0: but are you only going to wear shoes when you're with me and then all the other times you won't? I mean, that's gross.
3: He's worried about her feet.
2: Well, do you often walk through Quick Trip parking lots barefoot? Like, you don't mind that?
4: I mean, okay, the parking lot was a little bit of a, like, I just forgot and just went, you know what, whatever.
2: Don't forget. That hurts. Here, okay,
3: I'm
2: so.
3: I'm grossed out. I'm not going to lie.
2: All right, come on. All right, so all in favor for another date?
3: Aye.
2: Max?
4: Yeah.
2: Okay, all right, we'll set you guys up. We wish you nothing but the best. I think we did it. All right, there we go.
0: Wear shoes, Dakota. Wear shoes.
3: And wipe your feet off,
5: shoes
3: girl.
5: Shoes bothering Max.
2: Yeah, I get it, though. That's kind of nasty. Like, all right, thanks for coming on. We wish you guys the best.
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12: A hot and breezy Monday setting up. Temperatures will climb into the mid-90s by the noon hour with highs reaching 102 for the afternoon. Heat advisories are in effect. Maximum heat indices reach about 108. At least it'll be a little breeze. South winds gusting about 20, 22 today. This evening still 100 by 6 o'clock. From the Bob Mills Weather Center, I'm News on 6 meteorologist Stacia Knight.

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0: August 10th of 2026. Thank you for waking up with us.
1: Can you even believe it's August?
0: I can. This year is just flying by.
1: I feel like that's starting to happen, like, every year now, for the last, like, 4 years, like, since COVID.
0: That's right.
1: Every year is just, like, flying by.
0: You know why? Because COVID was zero fun. And everything else, time flies when you're having fun.
1: Okay.
0: And that's, I think, why COVID drug by so unbelievably long. I think one COVID year felt like 8 regular years.
1: Probably.
0: Right.
1: Everybody was stuck in their house and doing all the things. But
0: I wish.
1: Yeah.
0: I wish. I know.
1: Yeah, I didn't get to do that either.
0: Now, here at work, they go, you can come on in. You can still be funny on the radio. With
1: here's
0: one
1: plexiglass.
0: Yeah, it takes two people to do this. You can go knock yourself out, cowboy. Y'all keep 6 feet apart and you're safe.
1: There you go.
0: That's what we did, man. And, thanks for hanging out with us through that time, too. But let me just say, none of us, I already know, are having as bad of a morning as this gentleman who I passed in my neighborhood.
1: Who was up at this time of morning?
0: Well, I can tell you now, I am at nearly...

0: 2 years of riding my bike in, and I have never encountered what I encountered this morning. One of my neighbors was outside in his lawn chair, and he had a little small TV connected to it that was on the tailgate of his truck, and he was out there playing PlayStation.
1: Maybe he didn't want to wake up his spouse.
0: So I go, whoa, what's up, big dog? Getting some gaming in early, huh? He goes, no, I got locked out with the things that matter most to me. And I go,
1: so his PlayStation and him got locked out of the house?
0: Yeah, I go, do you need to use my cell phone to call your wife or someone, like, to let you? He goes, oh, she knows.
2: That might be the last one he wants
0: is
2: to
0: the
2: talk.
0: One who locked me out. She's well aware I'm out here.
1: Oh, boy. And he was playing?
0: Oh,
1: so you should be doing other things to try to get back in the house.
0: Thing I thought, I go, hold on. So you just got in trouble and technically kicked out the house because of the PlayStation. And here we are on the back of the truck at 5 in the morning, and you still got the PlayStation going on. And I was like, if only his wife knew, she needs to cut the Wi-Fi. Because he can still access it from the yard, apparently.
2: So you don't think whatever happened, he didn't learn his lesson?
0: No. He's still on his PlayStation right now. Are you kidding me? Don't let him. Don't.
2: Maybe that's all he's got left.
0: Take those wall outlets out, because that's the only next step. So if that's what we want to do, we got to cut power to certain areas of the room.
1: But that what he if would she access. Needs it?
0: Then I got. I'm
2: you know so, what?
0: I'm on. Get a VR. So that way you can only watch it, but not him.
2: I don't know what he did, but obviously he's going through it.
0: He did it. Whatever it was, he did it.
1: You did it. You're in
0: you
1: trouble.
0: You did it. Absolutely, you did it.
1: This so
2: that
1: is your
2: just
1: time
2: might be all he has left.
0: Oh, he's holding on to it like it is everything. And I was just like, man. So you're just out here playing, huh? And he goes, "It's all I got right now." And I go, well, at least the sun ain't up yet.
2: Imagine his situation, trying to find.
0: That's all
2: babe,
0: I kept thinking.
2: Babe, do you
0: thinking.
2: Have Madden? Can you bring it outside?
0: Hey, baby, please. Can you please just push out my game? And then I go, hold on. Was the game on the doorstep when he got there? And I go, hold on. Did you get in trouble to where you were inside the house and you had to go outside to play your video game and then the door got locked?
2: Yeah.
0: Or did you take your PlayStation somewhere? You know what I mean? I'm like, I had so many questions.
1: I mean, it sounds reasonable.
2: I'm actually invested now.
0: I kind of want to know,
2: when you get back home, is he outside?
0: Okay.
2: Is he left?
0: I can give,
1: it's
0: if someone wants to call, I'll give you my address, and you can go drive by and go ask him.
2: We need to know that bad.
0: Yeah. I didn't have 30 minutes to invest to figure out what was going on with them.
1: Drama stories.
0: But, dude, whoa.
1: What'd you do?
0: Thought we had a rough morning, huh? Ain't no way. We didn't get grounded right now from the household.
2: Did he at least have snacks?
0: No, I saw was PlayStation.
1: Maybe that'll keep him going.
0: He sounded like he may have had a couple of beverages on his side.
1: Oh.
0: Yeah, so he had that with him. But other than that, man, he's going to have himself. Hey, high of 100 today, bro. Extreme heat warning. 83 already.
2: You better put that PlayStation under the shade.
0: Better ask for a fan.
2: Because okay. He may not even have that left after the day.
0: Oh, man. If that breaks and he's out there crying,
2: man,
0: that's a rough
1: day. I'll drive by
2: your neighborhood if that's happening.
0: I promise you, I'll go live. If he's back home, if he's still outside, I will go live on our Facebook at @KHitsTulsa, and I will do an on-the-street interview.
1: Oh,
0: I'm going to figure out what's going on. I'll get to the bottom of it, or I'll help him out, you know? I'll say, hey, he's sorry. Can I mediate? Can I be the one to help solve
1: this?
0: Why do
1: you want to be the mediator? It's not your
0: business. I just want to help.
2: Went from neighbor to Dr. Phil in like 10 seconds.
0: No, okay. Won't you be my neighbor?
2: You got games for him to borrow?
0: No, he can't borrow none of my games. No. He's like, obviously irresponsible with his time.
1: Well,
0: I'm not trying to contribute to the problem. I had to cut Wi-Fi.
1: He's in trouble for a reason.
0: Yeah, his boff nicer than my boff would have been. Boff ain't going to be happy about you out there playing boff. But okay.
1: Eric plays a game on his phone, and I'll like smack it out of his hand.
0: Oh, that's fun. That's always fun. Yay. Mm. Thanks, babe. I wasn't near a high school.
2: How close is he to being outside?
0: Yeah.
1: Oh.
0: Or you.
1: Or it's probably going to be me. He'll probably put me out, but I'll go to the neighbors.
0: Hey, call in. 442-1069. Are you likely to get thrown out? Or no, I'm just kidding. No. Just kidding. Hang up your call.
1: All three of us probably get thrown out.
0: Oh, 100%. I know I'm on that side.
1: I'm on the watch list.
0: Yeah.

0: Yes.
1: Yeah.
2: Oreo, you throwing yourself out.
0: Man, I'm just...
1: Your dog?
0: I'm underground. So.
2: Right, well, you know what? None of us are HOH over here. So, hey, let's get this day going on this beautiful Monday with some Ari. Thanks for waking up with us. It's K-Hits.

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2: Off to a pretty good start so far this morning. Tulsa Metro traffic flow is free and clear. There are no major delays, stalls, or accidents to report. I'm Randy Fuller with Oklahoma's Own.
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5: If you're doing your makeup at a red light, first of all, talent. Second, maybe

0: already getting ready for back to school.
1: Is it crazy? Like, I mean, it is. Like,
0: it's
1: this,
0: here.
1: This year has flown by.
0: It really has. That was fun. Summer's done. And I am not going to lie. Every other summer and start to the school years, never really bothered. The one thing that I've always, you know, looked forward to was our audience who's with us in the mornings on their way to school, who have been either at home, coming back, and hanging out with us again. You know what I mean? It's wild. It's like people join us for different seasons.
1: Yeah.
0: It's like, I'm out of school right now, so I'll join you guys next season for season three.
1: Well, we're almost there.
0: Yeah, we're here, man. It's another season that we're about to have. And like I said, every other season, I've always been like, you know, here we go. Let's just start again. And this year, now that I have my son Dallas, it's not so fun anymore. Now I've realized, like, one, he's about to start school for the first time. And, man, it is such a big, like, step. Like, he's been going to, like, Mother's Day out 3 days a week. So we've been trying to get him on a little routine of, like, waking up early. But, man, how do you guys get, like, Brooke, you have kids at the house. How early do you start trying to go, all right, we got to start getting back into that routine?
1: About a week before school.
0: Oreo, do you remember that whenever, you know, you were back in school and you were having to, like, and you think about going a whole week? I remember being like, Mom, I'm going to lose an entire week of vacation. This is the final week, and this is what you want to take from me?
2: Yeah, the final week was, like, preparing for what was going to happen.
1: Right.
2: So, like, you could go to bed whenever you wanted. You could play games. That week before school, it all got shut down.
0: Yeah, I go, what?
1: You're done.
0: What? This was a celebration. This should be the final hoorah.
1: That should have been the week before.
0: No, that's when you go, wait, what? Man, and I'm trying to do that.
1: I warn them. I tell them, I'm like, hey, this is the week that you celebrate and enjoy and do all the things, because next week we're getting back into routine.
0: And so do you wake them up early, too? Like, not let them sleep in?
1: Absolutely. I'll call you every 5 minutes until you answer your phone.
0: Okay. And, like, this is the thing. My wife is now doing this with my son, Dallas, where she's waking them up and they're going to work because they want to make sure that they're, like, out of the house by a specific time. So that way they're getting
1: some breakfast.
0: Part of that routine of, like, waking up.
1: Eating. Get your water bottle. Come on, let's go.
0: And I go, what? This is wild. And I just think back to all of the, you know, when I was a kid, and I just was like, man, I had to call my mom this weekend and I almost apologize. Where I was like, Mom, I'm almost sorry
1: I'm almost sorry.
0: Like, I can't imagine the chaos. Like, I just remember
2: I've never heard somebody do a kind of apology.
0: Yeah, yeah, yeah. She appreciated it.
1: She did.
0: Yeah, kinda. She goes, well, I kind of appreciate it. And I go, Mom, so there was a lot of mornings I had to wake you up to be like, Mom, you remember we got to go to school today? I was like, yeah, remember we were both on the same, like, oh, wait, are we going to eat breakfast today or no?
1: This is the week to prepare for school. Like, you got to get clothes, shoes, backpacks. Get your hair done, like all the things.
0: And then,
1: it's time to get ready.
0: Like, I know parents, you're all acting like pros because, you know, you've been here, you've done this before. But man, this is my first round at it, and I already know that I've already taken. I'm gonna have to take PTO. I'm going to take that day off.
1: Okay.
0: Because I'm going to need an entire day to cry.
1: To cry.
0: To myself.
1: Yep.
0: And I already told my wife, Angie, I was like, cool, I'll just walk around Gathering Place crying all day. I think that's what I'm going to do.
1: So it's going to be hot. I don't know.
0: I don't care. Tears hopefully will make me, they'll burn so much that that'll also make me stop crying.
1: Well, make sure you eat some pickles or something.
0: I don't know. Just so I don't start cramping.
1: Yeah.
0: I'm going to lose a lot of water out there.
1: It's going to be a rough day.
0: Did you cry the first day you talked to
1: him? Oh, my goodness. I still...
0: Never mind. I don't want to talk about it. Never, I don't want to talk about it
1: I
0: with
1: cried
0: you.
1: Too much.
0: Never mind. Okay. Well, that wasn't the advice I was looking for.
1: It's coming. It's okay.
0: No,
1: let it out.
0: No, it's not. And I can't, because I'm like, what? And even when my wife goes, I think for the way this is going to work is we pull up and then they get him out of the car, and then he just goes in. Like, we don't...
1: There's no way.
0: We don't, like, walk him in.
1: No.

0: I gotta walk you in.
1: Like, what do you mean? Like, that's literally that's the most, like, cliche thing to walking your kids into. You walk your kids into school.
0: Especially the first day.
1: I know. I was like, dude, we'll park 2 miles away if we have to. I'll take them on my bike. What do we got to do? Because I'm like, I can't.
0: I'm going in.
1: I can't just, like, pass them off, like, and be like, all right, man, peace.
2: All right, well, what grade do you stop going in?
1: I have no idea, dude. I have no
0: Maybe
1: clue.
0: Maybe 8th grade?
1: 12th? Like, 11th?
2: Whoa.
0: Even if they don't want it, I'm going.
1: 100%. Oh,
0: yeah. I want to meet your teachers. I want them to know who mommy is.
1: Oh.
0: I'm just saying.
1: Yes.
2: Up to 8th grade?
0: Yep.
1: I said 11th.
2: Yeah, that's wild.
1: I was finally like, yo, this is the year I'm going to trust you. You're a senior now. Like, I'm going to let you, you know, be on your way.
2: You're almost an adult now. Go ahead.
1: Yeah, I trust
0: you. Nye was a senior this year, and I still went in with her. I went to Senior Sunrise and Senior Sunset. Oh. I wanted pictures. I wanted to be there. I gave her big hugs.
1: I get it.
0: I'm just saying, half of me
1: inside of me was like, I was joking when I said 11th, and then some of me goes, well, he's telling the truth.
0: I'm just saying, you can't let him go. I mean, you want to let him go, but you don't want to.
1: No, you're not.
2: Y'all aren't. No. I got that. Yeah.
1: No.
2: No.
0: And you, Gloria, like.
2: I mean, we had a thing where, like, every year till about probably 4th or 5th grade, we'd, you know, go in and meet her teacher and take pictures and all that stuff. And then
1: she was
2: just,
1: I can't do that. I can't take pictures. I'm going to cry in the pictures.
2: Then she was just getting older. So it was just like, hey, it's part of life. You got to grow up. And, you know, she doesn't want you going in, walking around the school.
0: In 4th grade?
1: Stop.
2: Yeah, I mean, she was going to middle school in 6th grade, so about 4th, 5th grade, they kind of become a little independent. And
1: dude, I promise.
0: You're never independent, like, without your mommy.
1: I know. Like, dude, I've been over here stocking up on swag. Like, we still have so much stuff from Demon Hunters?
2: Oh, okay.
1: The Demon Hunter movie?
0: Yeah. Uh-huh.
1: Yeah, I'm not kidding. I'm holding on to that swag because I know kids think that's cool. And if I have to, man, I'll be at Dallas's school doing contests. I'm like, Dallas, come on. Like, we'll do what we got to do. We'll do giveaways.
2: I just remember being a kid, and my mom was the mom that was, like, always in class meeting everybody and everything. There's nothing wrong with it, but she'd always give me, like, kisses in front of kids.
1: Oh, so embarrassing.
2: Hugs, and you're going to be good today, right, son?
1: Yes.
2: And I'm like, yeah, Mom.
0: I don't care. You're going to take all this embarrassment.
2: Yeah, so I didn't want to do that to her. So once she got to a point where she was like, hey, I can go in, I was like, all right.
1: You know
0: no,
1: what?
0: No, you don't get that.
1: You turned out just fine. I turned out just fine. I'm doing it. I don't care.
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0: 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Good morning, 6:39, and I have to say, this is like genuinely one of the funniest stories I think I've seen in a long time, especially from a 92-year-old Iowa senator who has asked for respect please respect my privacy during this difficult time. He said, quote, goodbye, Beth. You have been a real workhorse. I will miss you.
1: Who's Beth?
0: I'm not kidding around. This is one of the funniest stories. It's not what you think. I'll tell you about it next.
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9: A hot and breezy Monday setting up. Temperatures will climb into the mid-90s by the noon hour with highs reaching 102 for the afternoon. Heat advisories are in effect. Maximum heat indices reach about 108. At least there'll be a little breeze. South winds gusting about 20, 22 today. This evening still 100 by 6 o'clock. From the Bob Mills Weather Center, I'm News on 6 meteorologist Stacia Knight.

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1: Good morning. Thank you for waking up with us. This has got to be one of the funniest stories that I've heard in a minute. I go, you know what? Shout out. Our thoughts and prayers are with a 92-year-old Iowa senator as he this morning is asking for respect. Said, please respect Team Grassley's privacy during this difficult time.
2: Okay, what makes this funny, though?
1: Well, wait till I tell you. They are mourning the loss of, let me make sure I get the name right, because I don't want to, Beth. We're missing Beth after 50 years of service. And if you're going, wow, Chubbs, that's awfully savage of you to think this is one of the funniest things you've ever heard. Well, just wait.
2: I'm waiting because I'm not laughing.
1: After 50 years of service, Senator Chuck Grassley is saying goodbye to his most famous companion, his vacuum cleaner, Beth.
2: Wait.
3: That's a long time.
2: You said a vacuum cleaner?
1: Yes.
3: It's a long time to be picking up dirt.
1: It's a long time.
2: Was it even picking up dirt the last, 30 years?
1: I don't know. If it's not, a Dyson, so I can't sit here and go, I mean, it sounds like it would be doing good.
2: And he's asking for a space so that he can mourn his vacuum?
1: Can you please stop making a joke of it? I know you're acting like it's not a big deal.
2: I'm just asking questions.
1: Yes, okay, yes.
2: His vacuum?
1: Yes, what's that sound? Who did that? Beth? Beth? You go, I hear her in my dreams.
2: Okay, I'm done. Nope. Mm-mm.
1: And then it all just stopped. He said it was a 1970s era Hoover.
2: I remember Hoover vacuums.
1: My mom used to hustle these, I think. I think my mom used to sell these door to door.
2: Really?
1: Yeah, 100%. I don't know how or for how long, but I do definitely remember my
2: I mom remember having did a this. We had a Hoover growing up.
1: Whoa, hold up.
2: Yeah, my mom
3: Bowling.
1: I'm sorry. Do you remember your vacuum's name?
2: Nope. Didn't have one.
1: Oh, you had one. You just don't remember. Ouch.
2: It was Hoover.
1: It was just Hoover. Well, yeah. You should have put some more respect.
2: I guess so. I didn't know it was such a big deal.
1: Dude, it's a real workhorse. And that's exactly what he said. My 1970s Hoover is finally gone. Goodbye, Beth. You have been a real workhorse. And I will miss you, end quote.
2: Maybe he had a thing about vacuuming.
1: He did. Dude, I'm not kidding. The picture of him and Beth is so cute. The one, it looks like the vacuum's going to catch on fire. It absolutely does not look. And it looks like it absolutely stinks.
3: Is this one of the old vacuums that you still had to put the vacuum bags in?
1: Yes. Bag on the back is massive. I'm shocked that they still made.
2: It's like 2026. What were you
3: getting the bags at?
1: He had to be recycling the same bag.
3: Oh, no.
2: That's so nasty.
1: And stop it. This isn't funny. I don't want to make jokes of it.
2: Yeah,
1: he said
2: you
1: that
2: are.
1: Beth had faithfully cleaned his home for 34 years.
3: Imagine the talks they had.
1: I love you, Beth.
2: Imagine the smell. You know, when you used to light up those or you turn them on and the smell it would make?
1: That's a bad vacuum. Don't get the cords. No.
2: Oh, boy. No.
1: You go, wait, are you on fire, Beth? I'll put you out. He go, remember that time you swallowed a sock and almost caught on fire?
2: You think he used to talk to his vacuum?
1: I don't know the way. I'm following along your stories. I'm trying to help along paint the picture that maybe that is what happened.
2: He was really close with that vacuum.
1: He was very close. After spending 15 years of service at his mother-in-law's house first.
2: Wow. Why do you call it service?
1: What he said. He said, over the years, the vacuum even became a social media star, appearing in different social media holiday videos. It showed up at political events. That's when I go,
2: the
1: maybe,
2: vacuum?
1: Sir, maybe you've lost it. You have brought your 50-year-old vacuum name. I'm not going to lie. If I was at this rally.
3: Was he bringing it on the campaign trail?
1: Yeah, I'm taking
2: just
1: a picture.
2: Just dragging the vacuum.
1: I want to hear the wheels. I'm like, dude, that's
3: I need your vote. I'll keep it clean.
1: bring your vacuums. It's a mess. I'm not going to lie. He's got a campaign there. There's something to it. And I would be like, start that vacuum. Start that vacuum.
2: Where are you plugging it in at a political campaign?
1: We have the cord. I don't know. You can make a big deal out of it. Can you imagine?
3: Electric anywhere at this point.
1: Yeah, I mean, we got that figured out. Dude, I break out a generator. A little generator should be good.
2: Okay.
1: I mean, with the 50-year vacuum, I'm sure I'm going to need a whole lot of power.
3: Like, do you think, like, he made some, like, last-ditch efforts of, like, man, could I find some parts or get on eBay or something? He just knew, like, Beth just wasn't going to.
1: And I guarantee you that final click when he went, like, and it was like, wait. You're like, no! And then he goes to the ground. And then imagine him reaching out to the rest of his team going, we have to make the post.
2: This is insanity. I'm done.
1: Please.
3: He said, I need everybody.
1: Respect my privacy during this difficult time.
2: How old is this guy?
3: 92.
1: 92 years old.
2: Does he have, like...
1: I have Beth, and that's all I had.
3: You think he's going to shop for a new vacuum, or is he going to be like, that was it?
1: I don't know.
3: Okay.
2: Okay, well, so sorry for your loss. Yeah, you
1: I love
2: thing.
1: It. You guys immediately are like, you want something else? You want something new? It's like, yo, 50 years,
3: I mean,
1: guys.
3: Why don't you have Crumb City? So, like,
1: like, why don't you let some crumbs build up before we start? Like, come on,
0: The
1: guys.
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1: 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Ain't that right, Brooke?
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9: Everything's moving right along without much of a problem so far this morning in the Tulsa Metro. Northbound on 75 Glenpool I-44, it's 10 minutes. Westbound on the BA from 145th to Utica, 15 minutes. I'm Randy Fuller with Oklahoma Zone.
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2: Back to school week for so many. I saw Oreo and I were looking at, like, Thursday is a day that, like, I think Union is back.
3: Yeah, it was a lot of schools.
2: There's a lot of schools back. So,
4: I have a question.
2: I hope I can answer it. I may not have the answer to it.
4: Is it okay for, like, parents to, like, buy themselves stuff, too? Like, when they're buying, like, back to school clothes?
2: I'm going to lock in. Sure. Yeah, why not, right? Yeah, like, you see a cute shirt on sale there. Why? I mean,
4: they're having sales. Like, why not?
2: I mean, yeah. When in Rome, I guess, right? Yeah.
4: Right,
2: I mean,
4: there you go.
2: Look at me. This just made back-to-school shopping even worse. I'm like, oh, no, please. I mean, I did that this weekend. I found myself some good deals.
4: Yeah?
2: While we were at it. So, why not? Yeah, it makes sense.
5: I heard.
2: So, everybody get yourself some good deals. I know. Shout out, Shields. Hey, by the way, Shields, it's not funny. I even talked to the owner. I go, hey, can we not, like, why is all the Dallas Cowboys gear so unbelievably cheap? Like, all of it is on clearance. Like, there was so much Dallas Cowboys gear on clearance.
4: You're asking that?
2: He goes, really, dude? Do you think people buy that stuff? And I go, all right, cool. I got to get back on the radio. And they just started laughing.
5: Pause. What were you looking for again?
2: Don't worry about me.
5: Okay. I missed that.
2: I got some Cowboys gear. Dude, I'm a Dallas Cowboys fan forever. I don't care.
5: This might work this year.
2: They're so bad. No, yeah, it's not going to be this year. And I don't even care. You ready to dive into three things that you need to know? Bro, you all have one thing we don't need to know.
4: I do.
2: Number three. All right. Britney Spears is actually coming out with and giving advice for the first time that I go, man. Look at Britney Spears actually, you know, giving out some solid advice to people, some advice I don't mind playing here on the show. She's now warning fans to be careful of what they put in their bodies following a botched Botox procedure.
6: You put so much Botox in this left eye that it drooped down like that. Ow. And it's just now starting to raise up and be normal again. It's so embarrassed. It's like that. Girls, you have to be careful. Be careful with these people when they try to change, like, your face. Be careful with your bodies because it's yours.
2: It's very true. I mean, that's actually solid advice. All I can think about is just, like, some of the characters that South Park has made in the past.
4: I'm trying to figure out why she sounded like she was, like, five.
2: Because she's going through, she's hurt, man. She's in pain right now after she said it's been 4 weeks with a droopy left eye thanks to a botched Botox procedure.
4: What does that have to do with your voice?
2: I couldn't tell you, but if I can't see, I can't talk.
4: Okay, well.
2: I think, and I have.
4: Prayers.
2: What's that called? What's that, that valley wisp, the valley raspy girl's voice thing?
4: Well, Botox. I mean, we shouldn't be putting stuff in our bodies anyways. And right. I agree with Brittany on that.
2: Right. But you're right. I'm going to hurt my voice doing that. Hey, still, man, major talk. When did Spider-Man come out? Was that 3 weeks ago, Oreo?
5: I think 2 weeks.
2: 2 weeks ago?
4: Yeah. 2 weeks, yeah.
2: Okay, and it's still absolutely dominating the headlines. Spider-Man.
4: It has Tom Holland in it.
2: People are absolutely loving Tom Holland. Brand New Day keeps record pace, and The Odyssey sets a new high for Christopher Nolan. Brand New Day is dominating theaters. They say the movie pulled in another $145 million in its second weekend.
4: That's crazy. That's a lot of money. So everybody's been at the... I mean, it's hot outside. So, like, everybody's trying to find indoor things to do.
2: So far, the worldwide total for this movie is $1.6 billion. It goes to show you people still like Spider-Man and they still like these superhero movies.
4: And they still like the movies.
2: Yeah, because
5: we put out good movies, we'll go.
2: True. And there's not anything else original ever. Like, everything else just has to be a remake of an old movie. But they said it's already the biggest movie of the year, and it's on pace to become the highest grossing.

0: yourselves. Spend all your money.
1: Is it cool to now wear a Spider-Man costume to work?
2: No. I think so.
0: I think
2: you should do it.
1: Yeah, we think it's
0: for
1: cool.
0: For Chubbs, yeah.
1: You saw how quick this guy was to tell me yes. Wow, thanks, friend. Hey, one thing that was scary weekend. Joyriding thief breaks into Kim Kardashian's home, steals her car, broke into her $60 million mansion. You go, wait, how did this happen? Thankfully, Kim Kardashian wasn't there. She and her four kids have been at a nearby rental while the mansion undergoes major renovations. They said that this person took one of her luxury cars, took it for a joyride, was riding around the neighborhood, and then went back into the house, broke into it, and then was stealing stuff whenever the cops showed up and then arrested this person. He's been arrested on suspicion of burglary and vehicle
0: like,
1: theft.
0: How do you not have, like, security there? Like, you're Kim K. Like, what are we doing?
1: It says when sheriff deputies arrived, they found the suspect still inside the home, and they arrested him on suspicion of burglary. I don't think we need to suspect it. It is pretty like, I saw you. I showed up and here you are.
0: Yeah.
1: Like,
2: why is everybody trying to rob her?
1: Rob all the celebrities. It's crazy whenever, you know, they find out.
0: Desperate. I mean,
1: they are. And these groups that are going around, like, you know, breaking into some of these major, whether mm-hmm. it be NFL stars or some of these, like, high celebrity, high profile celebrities.
0: I would never do something like that. Like, bro, yeah, I'm not going to jail for nothing.
1: Yeah, good. We all have that. We all should have that thing inside of us that goes, man, I would like to have a luxury car. But I'm not going to steal it from Kim Kardashian's home or anyone's home. Like,
0: I'm
1: what?
0: Not going to jail. Like,
1: no.
0: Bro.
1: Mm-hmm. No, that's bad news right there. So those are the three things that you need to know. On this extremely hot Monday, please stay cool today. Brooke, you have one thing we really don't need to know?
0: Yeah, I do.
1: What do you got?
0: The first speeding ticket was for 8 miles an hour.
1: You better pull it on over,
2: was
1: bud.
2: Was the speed limit 5?
1: Me. Listen to me. Cut it out, reckless. Wow, hey. Calm down today, all right?

0: weekend for back to school shopping. And it was really sad. I was right in front of the Ferris wheel, and the amount of people that I then was like, I felt like I worked at Shields. Like, I'm not going to lie. If you work at Shields, what a great place to be. Because I was asking everyone I saw, I go, hey, welcome to Shields. Every employee who worked at Shields, I go, thank you for working at Shields. And I was telling Oreo about all our great deals that we got there. And Brooke, you did some back-to-school shopping this weekend as well, right?
1: I did.
0: Lucky.
1: Got Jalen all set up, got June some stuff. And
0: that's right. And you can stop texting your jokes about why Cowboys gear is on clearance. Like, well, I don't need to hear.
2: Actually, keep that. Keep that going.
0: No, we're running out of minutes. Don't do that no more.

0: right there. It's Bruno Mars on 106.9 K-Hits. Good morning and happy Monday, guys. Are you ready for another blown off? We're going to set someone up on another date if you haven't heard back. It was so funny how many people came up to Shields and said that basically what we do every day, we're like heroes of the city. We're like Dr. Phil, basically.
1: We're keeping love alive.
0: Yes, and they said that each one of us should get a key to the city.
2: Wow.
1: Oh, I want one.
0: Except for Oreo, because he came in negative with it.
2: And we immediately excited for a second. I was like, we all going to get a key?
0: You immediately go, wow, really? This is what we're going to get a key for?
2: I got my keychain out.
0: Oreo, the key's going to be so big, we can't put it on our keychain.
2: I'm not getting one, so it doesn't matter.
0: Yeah.
1: Just
0: imagine how weird that would be. We're like, no, don't give one to Oreo. He said he doesn't want one, and he wants to put it on his keychain. It's going to hurt him.
1: No, I'm going to put it up in an office or studio.
0: Have a massive bruise on his thigh from carrying this big, giant key.
2: I thought it'd be cool. Like, I want someone of those big, giant checks.
0: I'm not going to lie. I would use it. I would show it off to every single person.
1: That I ever met.
2: Yeah. Would you not?
0: Yeah, I would. I'd say, oh, excuse me, here's my key. I need to get out. This is to the city. Yeah, I can get in any place I want to.
2: Does the city have a door we can use it?
0: I mean, technically, you can use that key, I think, anywhere you want to get
1: Show them your key.
0: Yeah, you go, hello, it's to the city.
1: Put me to the front of the line.
0: Yeah, hello, I need in here. I'm have the key. As long as you're in Tulsa limits, I think.
2: Since I don't get one, can I use one of yours?
0: No,
1: about that sentence.
0: We got a blown off coming up that we will receive a key to the city for, some of us. Don't go anywhere.
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3: Northbound on 75 at 96, delays are building now through the road work. If you're catching an early morning flight, it's looking pretty good on Highway 11 from 244, all clear to Tulsa International. I'm Randy Fuller with Oklahoma's Own Traffic.
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1: Hey, good morning, Aiden. How are you?
2: Hey, guys. I'm doing pretty good. How are you?
3: Hey, buddy. Tell us what's going on.
2: Well, I'm trying to reach out to this girl I went on a date with, Parker, who, I got to be honest, 100% out of my league.
1: That's not a problem with that. I mean, I can tell you how many times I've heard that before. My wife is entirely out of my league.
3: And I hate to throw my husband under the bus, but
1: ouch.
3: I mean, I'm quite the catch.
1: My credit score would be about a 300 and my wife would be a brand new Bentley. I should never, 100% get what you're talking about. But hey, you know what? Sometimes we deserve to have a Bentley with our low credit score.
3: There you go. Yin and yang.
1: Yeah, it means you could be a good person.
2: Yeah, I mean, and I think I totally won her over with my charm and sense of humor. So
1: there we go.
2: That.
1: Nice.
2: But, can't get a second date, though.
3: Was there anything weird that we need to know?
2: Yeah, you know, so things are going good. We end up back at my house. We start kissing. And then all of a sudden, my parents start texting me.
1: Your parents? Uh-oh, do you live at home with your parents? You come in late?
2: No. I don't live with them. They had an issue with their front door.
1: The front door?
4: Like we can't get in or out, or it's not shutting, or...
1: I love it. You want to twist the knob and push, Mom.
4: Make sure it's not locked.
1: Yeah, great. So, okay, did you abandon make-out session to go fix the door?
2: Yes, and I apologize profusely and said I would make it up to her next time.
1: That's a good guy. It goes to show, you know, you care about your parents.
3: I feel like there's nothing wrong with that.
1: That's admirable.
3: But if you guys were in the middle of things and it was steamy.
1: No, we got it. Sorry, family first.
4: It's not like Mom and Dad didn't know.
1: And trust me, these lips.
3: Okay, well, your door will be fine until I get there.
1: These lips ain't going nowhere.
3: Let me do what I'm doing.
1: I'll be back. Here, give us a second. We'll try to get Parker on the phone. I won't do that weird voice, and we'll see if we can set you up on another date.
2: All right, guys.
5: Hello?
1: Hi, good morning. Is this Parker?
3: Hey, girl. Hey.
5: Hi. Yes.
1: Hi, Parker. My name's Chubbs.
3: I'm Brooke.
4: This is Oreo.
1: And we're calling you from 106.9 K-Hits.
5: Okay. Okay.
1: We got Parker in the house.
3: Hey, girl.
1: Got Parker in the house. Parker, do you have any idea why we're calling you?
5: No, but I'm curious and excited at the same time.
1: Same.
3: So are we. We have a gift card for you for another date.
5: Ooh, oh.
1: All right, if you're interested, do you got anything going on this week?
5: Actually, I don't.
1: Beautiful.
5: I don't.
1: No dates planned, anything? Would you like to go on another date with our friend Parker?
3: Aiden.
1: I'm sorry, Aiden, my bad. You are Parker.
5: Yeah. I always take myself on dates. That's why I've been on dating apps.
3: Well, this date, you got to take Aiden with you.
1: So, Parker, you've been too busy dating Parker to not call Aiden back. I can see clearly now. It all makes sense.
5: No, listen, Aiden is a really great guy, but without saying too much, you know, things were getting hot and heavy, and he stopped in between to look at his phone because his phone was vibrating, and he turned on the light.
1: I hope he told you why, though, right?
5: He did. Told me. And not only did he tell me, he showed me because it was his parents. And I wound up going with him to their house.
1: Oh, he didn't add
4: so
1: that
4: it was
1: part.
4: A house call.
1: He just told us that. Oh, okay, so he packed you up and you went along. Did you bring the tools to help assist in this?
5: No. I didn't bring anything with me. But apparently I left something on him because his mom was... taking my lipstick off of his ear at one point. So.
3: Oh, boy.
1: Wow.
5: But yeah.
1: Wow.
3: Mama bear.
1: Yeah, Mom, I'm here, though. Guess what? I abandoned, you know, lipstick ears so I could come here and, you know, help out my family. That shows how much he cares. So was that too weird for you? Did you tell him that it was some kind of sunscreen?
5: I mean, look, his mom was sweet. She asked if we were serious. She didn't know what was going on, who I was.
1: This is date one.
5: So, you know, we made small talk. Yeah, my hair was a wreck. It was definitely not how I would have wanted to meet his family.
1: Yeah, you got kissing hair.
3: Kissing hair.
1: I don't know how to kiss if you don't know what that is. So here, give us a second. I actually have Aiden on the phone with us. Aiden, are you in trouble with Mom? And you didn't mention this whole you brought her home to the meet the parents thing.
2: Hey, Parker.
5: Hi.
2: Sorry. Yeah, my parents' house was on the way back to the restaurant, and I just thought it was easier to stop by there first and then drop you at your car afterwards.
1: That's nice.
5: Yeah, I mean, easy for you, a little bit of a nightmare for me, not because of your parents, but just kind of, I wasn't prepared for it. That was a wreck. Yeah.
3: You got to just go with those things, girl.
1: And you got the awkward meeting out the way now. Now they know you. So what do you say? We at least go out on another date. We'll be happy to pay for it all if you're interested.
3: And maybe we won't stop by parents' house this time.
2: No, I'll save that for, like, I don't know, date 15.
3: Yes. Nice. See, he's okay. Giving you again, time, girlfriend.
1: Now they're going to think it's weird that you don't bring her around after they've already met. Now they're going to be insulted.
3: Okay, stop, Chubbs. We're trying to make this date work.
1: I am, too. What do you guys say? You all in favor?
5: I will do it again. Just please keep your phone on Do Not Disturb.
1: Yeah, focus on these lips.
4: Yeah, focus on quality time.
3: I like it. I'm here for
5: you.
1: And by the way, you bit his ear.
2: You're 100% right. Yes, I agree.
3: Hey, they were having fun. Leave them alone.
1: All right, we wish you guys nothing but the best. We'll set you up, and thanks for coming on with us.
2: Thank you for having me.
5: Thank you, guys.
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0: 106.9 K hit. So earlier last week, we were all sitting here and we were talking about our animals and sometimes how it might seem a little crazy if we talk to them. And then some of us in the room maybe don't talk to our pets and looked at the other person like they might be crazy. And because of that, now we got to talk about it. Do you talk to your pets? Love to hear from you. 442-1069. It's next.
1: Stuck at work? 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
11: A hot and breezy Monday setting up. Temperatures will climb into the mid-90s by the noon hour, with highs reaching 102 for the afternoon. Heat advisories are in effect. Maximum heat indices reach about 108. At least there'll be a little breeze. South winds gusting about 20, 22 today. This evening, still 100 by 6 o'clock. From the Bob Mills Weather Center, I'm News on 6 meteorologist Stacia Knight.

And this town's lost its faith. Our colors will fade eventually. So if our time is running out, day after day, we'll make the mundane a masterpiece. Oh my, my, oh my, my love. I take one look at you, you're taking me out.

0: 1-800-442-1069. You can also text the show. Same exact number, 442-1069, comes right to the studio. And we got to know, if you talk to your pets, one, do you talk to your pets? And two, does that make me crazy?
1: I mean, they have feelings and emotions, and they understand commands and things like
0: they
1: that.
0: Do.
1: So why would you not talk to your pet?
0: Okay. All right. First off, I agree. And I'm happy that you also agree. Our buddy Daniel from We Will Not Name the Show, because this if he would have talked to his pets, I would have happily promoted their show. But because he doesn't, I now go, sorry, bro. That's weird. And not only that, he brings his dog to work every, like, once a week. And it is literally one of the happiest days of the week for me.
1: You samesies.
0: Like, all of us around here love seeing Everett. We're like, look, this is your baby. Come here, Everett, your baby, your baby. But
1: he is the cutest.
0: I mean, look at that. I even doing that, and Daniel goes, why do you talk to him so not only so weird, but even just talking to him. You talk to all animals like that? And I go, not only him, I talk to all dogs. I talk to my dogs.
1: I talk to my snake.
0: You talk to your, okay. Mm-hmm. Yeah. Do snakes have ears?
1: I don't know.
0: I mean,
1: he's
0: that's
1: a good
0: sweet.
1: Boy.
0: That's what. Well, I don't want to be like, what makes him a good boy? But you're right, because someone could say the same thing to me talking to the dogs. Oreo, you talk to your animals, right?
2: Snakes do not have ears.
0: Okay, well, you should stop talking to your snake.
1: He needs to feel my presence.
0: Well, maybe you should go.
1: Like scare him?
0: Not scare him, but I'm just saying, don't they feel vibrations? Ain't that the way you just do? Maybe like
1: no,
0: a little...
1: I just hold him. He likes
2: Well, it says when things move, vibrations travel through the ground. Yeah. So
1: yeah, exactly. I mean, yeah. So maybe I let him sliver through the carpet.
0: Don't say that.
1: Why are y'all getting so weird out?
2: Yeah, I talked to Bear.
0: Yeah, same one. 5761 texted and said, I absolutely talk to my dogs. They're my kids. Every day before I leave for work, I tell them I love them. I do the exact same thing.
1: I do too. Those are my babies.
0: I feel bad if I don't honestly tell them that. And to have a good day. Not only that, I also tell them that Santa is still watching.
3: What?
0: 100%. Dude,
1: you
0: I don't
1: tell
0: care.
1: Him that?
0: Yes, all year. I go, hey, don't forget. Santa's watching you. And they'll like peek around like, yes, sir. And I go, Ralphie, don't be crazy.
1: Because you give him treats before you go?
0: No, when we get back, I go, you were a good boy. I look around, make sure, you know, he didn't get into anything wild or he went too crazy. He'll usually tell me right out the gate when I see him. And if he's super excited to see me, I'm like, who's my good boy? Look at your little baby. And then I'm like, Ralphie, what'd you go do? I'm like, let me find it. Where is it at? And he'll usually go and like lay right next to it and then just fall to the ground. He's like, look at my belly. I'm sorry.
1: My cat, Jack, please. Like, I swear, he says now,
0: yeah,
1: now.
0: 100%. You have to talk to your animals. I think people are, a lot of people would genuinely be surprised how much their animals would understand if they talked to them more.
1: I talk to my cats.
0: Yeah,
1: all
0: same.
1: Four of them. I'm like, not right now. I said no.
0: Good morning to you too, beautiful people. Wait, you argue with your...
3: He said not now.
0: Good morning to you too, 9726.
1: He says now all the time.
0: Meow. That's all they got, man.
1: Now?
0: Like, you can't...
1: Not meow, now.
0: Now.
1: Now.
0: I'm not... I feel
1: he wants treats like all day long.
0: I feel kind of psychotic because I think that I've genuinely taught my dog to say almost like, dude, we're a couple of syllables off from saying, I love you.
1: Aww.
0: I do that all day to her because she gets so mouthy. She's like, I'm like, what is it you want? I'll have full conversations not only with her, but I have like full conversations with my neighbor's dogs. I know majority of their names, so I'll talk to them every day when I'm like on my way. When I see them, I say, Levi, you're such a good boy. I'm like, hey, you're staying cool today, Levi? I'm all, you're such a good boy. I'm all, all right, Levi, I'll sleep there. Have a good time.
1: Does he respond?
0: Yeah, he does. He always does. He shakes his face. Oh, I'm a good boy. I'm a good boy.
1: Is that not the cutest when they respond back?
0: Then I see his owner, and I just wave, and I drive off. I ride my bike as fast as I can. And I'm like, man, I've been
1: I don't
0: want
1: to talk
0: weird.
1: To the people.
0: I don't
1: the
0: talk
1: cats.
0: To them. I just wave my hand.
1: And the dogs.
0: Yeah, I go, see you, sir. Have a good one. Bye. But you know, with Levi, I'm all, hey, Levi, how's life, man? Tell me, what are your inner thoughts on when you hear sirens? It'll seem to drive you crazy.
1: I'm just saying, when they respond back, I think that's the cutest thing.
0: Yeah, I'm not reading your texts that say you are crazy, Chubbs, for talking to full-on animals like that. What about?
1: Why not?
0: You talk to squirrels, birds, everything?
1: Everything.
2: I got a question. Are you, like, showing them your muscles?
0: Is it sad to say yes?
1: You probably are.
0: Nobody
2: can escape that, huh?
0: I didn't.
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0: 106.9 K Hits. Good morning and happy Monday. Match one is coming up. DJ Oreo, what are we giving away this week?
1: We've got tickets to see the Tulsa Jewelers in action. They'll take on Amarillo, and that's coming up August 21st.
0: Take you and the family out to the ball game. Here's
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0: some more details.
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7: Northbound 75, things are starting to stack up right now at the roadwork at 96th and Jinx. As an alternate, you can exit 121st, go to Elwood North to 81st, back west to 75. Go straight into downtown. I'm Randy Fuller with Oklahoma's Own Traffic.
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0: Batter up. It is time for us to play match one, and we're now looking for caller number.
1: I'm taking caller number 11.
0: 918-442-1069.
2: Caller number 11. Oh, my bad. I didn't know you were still doing. Oh, okay. Caller number 11, your chance to win tickets to see the Tulsa Drillers in action August 21st. 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

0: one time.
1: Let's go.
2: It's the greatest.
0: Okay, here we go.
1: Come on, you got this.
0: Hey.
1: Hey, I just want to say shout out to one, shout out to my real life brothers, but shout out to my other brothers. They, even though we had our differences, they kicked me out the band.
3: Jonas Brothers?
1: The Jonas Brothers, yep. Yes. I know, it's
0: those
1: been a minute.
0: Those are my boys.
1: Yeah, well, yeah, it's fine. Guys, I've moved on. I'm
3: Have
1: happy.
3: You?
1: Yep. I'm. People used to, never mind, it's fine. I don't want to get into it. But don't. Yeah, we're from the same don't. Area. And basically, I was almost a Jonas Brother. But yeah, it's fine. We'll move on. Let's find out.
3: So you're in the family?
1: No, I'm not in the family at all, but I met them family. I knew the family.
3: And from afar.
1: Yeah, I knew it. So they're sisters, cousins,
0: friends, mailman. So now you're explaining
1: it. You
0: said
1: mailman.
0: You didn't want to get into it.
1: Okay, I want to get into
0: mailman.
1: It. You're right. Let's find out. Emerson's on the phone. Hey, Emerson. Good morning.
4: Good morning.
1: Hi. Are you ready to play match one?
4: Yeah.
1: Okay. Are you up? You you been to a Drillers game in a minute?
5: I've never been before.
1: Okay, this is going to be perfect. All right, you're going to meet my boy Hornsby there. Hornsby's a good friend.
0: Likes to dance and shake it.
1: He's the mascot. He does like to dance and shake it. You also have to semi keep an eye on him because he'll be up to some tricks sometimes during the game. One time he made me scream. I thought there was a real actual spider falling literally from the sky out of nowhere. I was like, I don't know how. Wait, is this spider in front of my face?
3: This happened to you and he doesn't even talk?
1: Hold on. He had a fishing pole from, like, far away, and he was holding it, and it was literally right above my head. Dude, I don't know how it happened.
0: Was it a real spider?
1: No, it was a fake one on a fishing pole.
0: Oh.
1: I didn't. As soon as I realized that, and then the whole stadium laughs at you, you're like, Hornsby, you got me again. So keep your eye on him, okay? He's a good time, but again, you just got to keep your eye on him, all right?
4: All right.
1: I bet Hornsby's so mad right now. He's like, Chubbs, how dare you, man, take shots at me.
0: He doesn't talk, so.
1: Yeah, savage.
3: That doesn't mean he can't feel anything.
1: I bet he's feeling it. Yeah, you're right. He's got feelings still. Let's go ahead and find out exactly who you're matching one with today in order to win, Emerson. I'm here with my stranger on the street. Hi, what's your name?
6: Helga.
1: Hi, Helga. Do you mind telling me a fun fact about yourself?
6: I absolutely love Walt Disney World.
1: You love Walt Disney World? Are you a big Disney movie fan?
6: More a parks fan.
1: Okay.
6: Than a movie fan.
1: Do you like roller coasters?
6: No. Isn't that sad?
1: That is. So you just go for the entertainment and everything?
6: I go for the entertainment.
1: Okay. Sounds good. Well, what are we going to add?
6: And the food.
1: Oh, now we're talking. Okay. Well, do you mind playing match one with me real quick?
6: Sure.
1: All right. Beautiful. We're going to ask you the exact same questions that we asked Helga. Let me kill the Disney music, and it's time to get serious, Emerson. All right. All you got to do is match one. Brooke, whenever you're ready.
0: If you drink 4 Dr. Peppers from a 12-pack and gave 2 to a friend, how many do you have left?
1: All right, so I drank 4.
0: And it was a 12-pack.
1: I gave 2 of them to Emerson, so that's now 6, right? So, and I have from a 12-pack. All right, Emerson, how many drinks do I have left?
4: 6.
1: 6? Okay.
4: 6.
1: All right. Don't be cheating off of me, Emerson. Mm. Let's find out, though. I mean, we'll find out in a second.
0: Okay. What does a rich person talk like?
4: Hi, I'm Honey Bell
1: Sweetie. Sounds like you know. Okay, perfect.
0: Who has better breath, an old dog or a 3-tooth cat?
4: A cat.
1: Okay.
0: It's giving me
1: first
0: the
1: off,
0: ick.
1: Those are his good teeth, so we're going to give that cat, that 3-tooth cat. All right, perfect.

0: Okay. After you break up with someone, do you delete old couple photos from social media?
1: Yes.
2: Yeah, great. What are you, 9 years old and you already understand petty?
0: She already knows. Yeah, get rid of them.
2: You already
0: Bye.
2: Speak petty full. That's awesome. Great job, right? Number five.
1: I'm 10.
2: You are 10? Oh, there we
0: yeah,
2: go.
0: Yeah, I went
3: Better
0: to
3: get
0: her,
3: it right.
0: I went to her birthday party.
2: Big
0: remember?
2: Girl stuff. All right, my bad. All right, and fifth question.
0: If you won a massive lottery jackpot, would you play again?
1: No.
2: You're done and done. You're like, you know what?
0: I'm rich now.
2: Lightning can't strike twice, or can it? Let's find out if you're going to be matching one in order to win. Fingers crossed. If you drink 4 Dr. Peppers from a 12-pack and gave 2 to a friend, how many do you have left?
4: None, because I don't drink Dr. Pepper.
2: Okay, question number 2. What does a rich person talk like?
4: Hello, how are you?
5: There we go.
2: So proper like, okay.
4: Proper, yes.
2: Okay, question number 3. Who has better breath, an old dog or a 3-tooth cat?
4: Oh, an old dog.
2: Okay, question number 4. After a breakup, do you delete old couple photos from your social media?
4: I hope not. I've been married for almost 30 years.
2: So they're staying, right?
4: They're staying.
2: Okay, and question number 5. If you won a massive lottery jackpot, would you play again?
4: Yes.
2: If only she knew that Google made it easy to find all the photos and reference and then delete them, but I'm not being petty for anyone. So,
0: good job, Emerson.
2: You've done it, girl. Ayo, ayo. DJ, what do we win?
1: Thank you.
2: You're more than welcome.
3: Tickets to the Tulsa Drillers game. They take on Amarillo. This was her first game, right?
2: Yeah, first game. First game ever. So enjoy it. I hope. And don't be a... You got to be ready for the fireworks right after the game, right?
3: Can't forget about that.
2: All right.
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1: I bring my headphones.
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0: 96.9 K Hits is nothing better than going to a party where you show up, you get to meet new people, you're making new friends. Nothing's better, but sometimes it's that old, like, I don't know about you guys, but I'll suffer from anxiety of going to a party.
1: Really?
0: Yeah, where I'm like, why do I...
2: much as you talk?
0: Oh, it ain't about interacting, or it's about what to bring to that party. I don't care about being... You kidding me? I want to chat it up. Let's go. I'm ready. Oreo's like, oh, okay, now this makes a lot more sense.
1: Like, what do you bring to a new people party?
0: See, this is where I go. We got to talk about it next.
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7: Northbound on 75, you're going to be delayed for at least 10 minutes leading into the roadwork at 96. Traffic is squeezing through one available lane there. Eastbound on 412, it's all clear between Sand Springs and the IDL downtown Tulsa. I'm Randy Fuller with Oklahoma's Own.
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0: Thank you for waking up with us. What do you bring to a party where, but maybe you don't know everyone there, or you're not really sure what to bring?
1: Like, it's your first time going to the party?
0: Yeah, maybe, yeah, your first time going, and you do you try to just show up with your smile and charm?
1: Like, do you take them flowers, or like a plant?
0: Like, did someone pass away? Like,
1: no.
0: Is it okay, then I can't imagine showing up and being like... And also, is that kind of weird if someone shows up and they imagine they out of nowhere, like bring your wife flowers? You're like, what is happening here? Oh, I'm just happy to be here, man. Thank you guys for... I know that is awfully sweet, though, now that I say it out loud. That does sound awfully kind.
1: They catered food. They, like, had everything, like, all set up. Their house is gorgeous. I took a succulent.
0: You took a succulent to a party? You really did? This was your one... This is what you're brought to the party?
1: Yeah. A little cactus plant.
0: Yeah, man.
1: Hopefully it lives.
0: Did it have that little sticker in? Was it old succulent, or you bought it new?
1: No, I just bought it from Home Depot.
0: Okay, so you just picked it up. You didn't. It wasn't like one you like picked up like that. You've been holding, that you've been growing, or
1: no.
0: You just go, hey, here's a plant that you
1: outside of that, it would have been macaroni salad or something. I don't know.
0: I think I'd much rather you bring macaroni salad than the succulent. But I also go like, because now I got to keep up. Now I got to think I'm gonna have to keep this alive. I gotta.
1: I mean, and when I got there, she told me like all of her plants were fake.
0: Yeah, that's immediately you go, yeah, I don't have that green thumb, and I assure you this item you gave me won't be lasting through the weekend, but I appreciate
1: it. That's okay.
0: It's,
1: you know, thanks for having us at your house.
0: Absolutely. Oreo, what do you bring to a party? And feel free to text 442-1069, or you can call the show.
2: I mean, usually if I'm going to go to the party, I kind of already know the people. I already know nobody wants me to bring anything I'm cooking.
0: Preach.
2: So we're not going to... Okay, all right. Well,
0: burnt. Never have I ever met someone who refuses to follow instructions on how to cook.
2: So there'll be no, like, food or catering or cakes or anything for me.
1: Like, napkins? You bring napkins?
0: What, do you bring your DJ gear? Like, that's going to be
2: maybe.
0: Fun.
2: I mean, maybe. But, I mean, if it's a housewarming thing, then I'm probably going to look at, like, stuff maybe. You know, you would think somebody would want for a house or something.
0: Like a succulent?
2: Maybe not.
0: What?
2: But something that might make that move a little easier.
1: Okay.
2: Now, if we're going to a birthday party, then I probably already know the person, maybe what they want, maybe what they don't want.
0: You just go age range? Do you?
2: Yeah.
0: Okay. What, like just this weekend, a 41-year-old friend, do you give him, like, is that, do you give them a little birthday gift, or do you just go, you kind of.
2: Probably just get a handshake.
0: That's it, man. Yeah, you're a grown man who's invited another grown man to a
2: cookout.
0: Sound
2: like we're partying at Chuck E. Cheese.
0: Yeah,
1: exactly. If it's a kid, but if it's a house party, and what if it's a kid?
2: Well, if it's a kid, yeah, they're going to get something.
0: You
1: got to get them something.
0: Yes, here's your under $25
2: item. But if it's a grown adult?
0: Yes, I'm sorry.
2: What's up,
0: bro? Yeah,
2: you made it.
0: Yeah, what's up? Good to see you too, man. Your back hurts too. Mine does too. Yeah, I don't want to get you some socks. Like, that's weird.
1: Oh, you got barbecue in here? Let me try some of that out.
0: Yeah. Here's a meat thermometer. I'm not going to lie, it's a pretty good gift again.
2: You're sharing recipes.
0: I've made fun of two gifts.
1: Well,
0: and
1: you don't do that.
0: Yeah, or
2: you don't want to share any?
1: No.
0: Nah, okay. No recipes. Yeah, you got to follow instructions before we cook them. Okay, it's good morning. What are you bringing out to the cookout?
3: Well, it's a good idea to stop and get, like, some pastries or something to snack on before everything starts.
0: Do you leave the tag on it that says you got it from Reese's?
1: And how much it costs?
3: Absolutely not. You have to take it out and put it
1: in your own
3: container.
1: Scratch it off.
0: I like that you're putting... That's what my grandma's tricked everyone for, like, 17 Thanksgivings. Everyone thought that she made the best rice and turkey and the potato wedges. Potato wedges was from KFC. All the other food was from Boston Market. My grandma,
1: she went to multiple places.
0: Yes, it was savage and kind of witty. But you're saying do the same thing. Don't be afraid, right?
3: Yeah, don't be afraid. But I will say one thing you shouldn't bring is bringing the actual silverware. Like, metal forks and spoons, not like the plasticware. But
1: did you do that?
0: Yeah. So you say,
3: I did. I thought I was being green. You know, I didn't want to.
2: I'm glad I know this now.
3: I wanted to,
1: Oreo, you can't come to the party.
0: You're going to show up with silverware?
3: I wanted to, like, lessen my footprint. You know, I'm trying to do better with the environment. So
0: how kind?
3: Brought my silverware from home.
0: And they looked at you and they go, no, we have silverware here at our house.
1: Like, why would you bring that?
0: Thank you for bringing your own. Did they keep any of it? How nice. Well,
2: that's cool. Brought it for them, though, right?
0: No, I'm taking that back home.
3: I brought it to you. Yeah, it was to come back home, but, like, I just thought it would help.
0: Were you going to wash it at their house?
1: I would have washed it and took my stuff home.
0: You're going to take the dirty silverware back to your house and then wash it there?
3: I had the bag. Yeah, I had a bag ready to go.
0: Wow.
3: I was like, just dump it in there. I'll take care of it. Yeah,
0: don't bring that to this party. Don't bring your silverware bag with dirty dishes. Don't worry about all that. Thank you for the call. We definitely appreciate it.
3: Thank you.
0: You're more than welcome. Okay, it's good morning. What are you bringing to the party?
4: Hi.
0: Hey.
4: I think I would just tell them thank you for, you know, letting me come to the party. And
0: why are you being so normal? First off, please don't be normal. Like, are you saying just be a normal person and just say thanks for having me? And if they wanted something, they'll probably ask to have you bring something more than likely.
4: Well, sometimes they don't, man. I mean, why not just ask?
0: Nothing's worse than showing up. Do you at least stop at Quick Trip to grab a drink if you show
1: or
0: up?
1: Or some ice or something? Or
0: some ice, yeah.
4: Yeah, bag of ice would be cool. Just get a cooler, you know, add a few things.
0: They're like, oh, you plan to stay longer than we thought, huh? All right, well, set it on back. Here we go. Welcome in.
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1: 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I'm not going to lie, on a day as hot as today, watermelon sounds great, man.
2: I would love some.
1: Yeah. Slice me up, son. That sounds delicious, man. Let's cool off. Hey, stay cool today. And one thing I got to say is don't ask AI too much, especially if you are our coworker, Cliff.
2: Oh.
1: He thought he was going to be a funny guy, and he was going to see who was, like, basically he wanted to challenge me against AI, and I was worried about my ego getting hurt.
2: Oh, boy.
1: There's only one reason why we're talking about it. Let me tell you, if my ego was hurt, there ain't no chance we would be talking about it. But since Cliff's is, we'll talk about it next.
3: Got a song you want to hear?
4: All right, I think you should text it right now.
3: 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A random question? Or just say hi.
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1: A hot and breezy Monday setting up. Temperatures will climb into the mid-90s by the noon hour with highs reaching 102 for the afternoon. Heat advisories are in effect. Maximum heat indices reach about 108. At least there'll be a little breeze. South winds gusting about 20, 22 today. This evening still 100 by 6 o'clock. From the Bob Mills Weather Center, I'm News on 6 meteorologist Stacia Knight.

0: look, I would never come on here trying to tell you guys that I'm handsome and that I'm apparently the most attractive in the area, or at least when it comes to our other coworker, Cliff.
1: I was about to say, is this like a 5-yard radius?
0: All right, here's what happened. Long story short.
2: I'm pretty sure I'm the prettiest one in the room.
0: Yeah, I'm not. I wouldn't argue. I'm not arguing that. That's not. I said, got radio guy. I think that not. I will.
2: No, you should have said guy.
0: I didn't need to make that clear. Radio guy, that's me. All right.
2: Oreo, you gonna let him have that?
1: I'm jumping out of this. I saw where this was going. So I was
2: oh
1: like,
2: boy.
0: You know what? I'm not gonna lie. I think Oreo. My, you know what? Whatever. If it was a modeling agency, they probably would take Oreo before me, and it's fine. Oreo,
1: you never
0: there
1: know.
0: You go.
2: Look at that compliment.
1: Wow. Okay.
0: I can admit it. It's fine. You know, Oreo's not a bad-looking guy. But one thing I do know is this guy named Cliff, who works next door to us,
2: oh
0: is
2: boy.
0: In no way...
2: He didn't say his name like 10 times.
0: ...shape or form.
1: What are you looking like?
0: All right, here's what happened. So I'm walking out of the studio, and I was jokingly asking my phone to say positive things about me. And my wife likes to, you know, make fun of me for doing this, but I'll do things like, say positive things about me today. And then my phone will start...
3: You are resilient, capable... and completely enough, just as you are today.
2: See? That's See, love right
0: I go,
2: there.
0: Yeah.
2: How your computer love you that, like that much?
0: And how sweet is that? And then Daniel, our buddy from next door, Tygan Daniel, goes, yo, you better be careful messing around with AI and your looks. I asked AI the other day to how can I make myself look better, and it tore me apart. And you could just see.
2: Is that where he got that haircut from?
0: I don't know. If maybe AI is setting him up. I don't know what is going on, but.
1: Who recommended that?
0: I couldn't tell you. If AI did that, maybe he took that picture and then asked AI. That's why.
1: Maybe he needs to ask Google.
0: Yeah, maybe he's on Bing. Well, I'll tell you, Cliff is outside, Cliff and Carly. And so I'm outside talking to my friend Carly. And then Cliff goes, well, my AI tells me that I'm attractive and tells me all the time, all the stuff. And he goes, do you want to see, let's take a picture side by side and see what who our AI thinks is more attractive.
2: Oh, boy.
0: Daniel is sitting there and goes, bro, this is a bad call. Yeah. And I go, this is a bad call because, Cliff, I hate to tell you this, on a scale of 1 to 106, I'm probably an 88. And you're like a 45. Well, and I'm, you know, this is all in my own head, of course. So we ask AI, and I've never, like, been sweating it more. I was sitting there as I hand my phone to Carly, who takes a picture, as I'm watching her take a picture with her finger in the camera. And I'm like, oh, you got to move your finger. And so then as the photo comes out, my AI refuses to insult me. She loves me so much. She's like, I could never, like, looks are subjective. I can't give you, like, I would never be able to tell you this, blah, blah, blah, blah, blah. And he's like, well, use my phone. And his phone's an Apple, which apparently doesn't work as well with Gemini. And it apparently has some flaw in it because it immediately goes, well, I can't tell you that, but I can tell you who would be more attractive, like, with your overall appearance, with the way you're put together. And I go, yeah, Carly, hit yes. So it basically, from that point on, does anybody want to guess who was the ugly duckling around here?
2: I ain't saying nothing.
1: Cliff?
0: Yeah, you don't have to cough it. We can say it out loud. Cliff is his name. Cliff is his name. Cliff, Cliff, Cliff. Hey, Cliff is his name.
4: All I do is win, win, win, no matter what. I'm hey. So handsome, I'm so handsome.
0: AI said, there ain't no question about it. The person on the left, which was me, selected me as the most handsome. So I don't want to, like, I'm not going to really, I mean, there's not really much to say about this other than just confirming. So I just wanted to get, I just want to make sure Carly's okay with still working with such an ugly duckling.
2: Aw, don't.
0: And I'm going to see if I can, I'm going to help him out. I don't know.
2: You going to help him do a makeover or something?
0: No, I don't got all that time, but I could give him some tips.
2: If they answer.
0: And again, I didn't come up with this, so I wasn't the one who was like, hey, you should do this. He's the one who's like, here, take a photo next to me. He's so unattractive, you can't answer this phone. Oh man.
2: Oh man.
0: Maybe we'll text him. Wow. Hear that, Boff? I know.
2: You probably hurt his feelings.
0: Oh, so no, because I already saw Carly this morning and she already looked at me and went, there's the. Oh. Hey, good morning. Can you guys hear us? Hello? Oh. All right, you know, here's what I'm going to...
1: So he's ugly and he won't answer?
0: Hold on, not only... So ugly and bad at the radio. That's actually a really good point, Oreo.
2: That's so savage. First off, I can't.
0: Oreo said it. Line of the day. Congratulations, Cliff. Not only are you ugly, but you're better. So bad, I'm going to say it again.
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4: Heading out of Owosso toward Tulsa on southbound 169 from 76th Street North to 244. 15-minute trip there. And traffic is still delayed northbound 75 at 96. I'm Randy Fuller with Oak.
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0: just saw a really sweet story of a former Wendy's manager in Cape Cod who's now headed to Yale University on a full scholarship after the owners helped fund his community college education.
1: Hey, shout out.
0: It just goes to show you, like, hey, you can absolutely do anything like college.
2: Yay.
1: Yay.

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0: My girl just caught me.
1: You made her catch you?
0: I don't know how I let this happen.
1: With who?
0: The girl next door, you know?
1: Nah.
0: I don't know what to do.
1: So it wasn't you.
0: All right.

0: 2.9K hits.
1: Bro, you doing all right? You doing okay?
2: I'm surviving over here.
1: All right, man. We're also happy.
2: Having, you know, adult children.
1: Yeah, man.
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1: Hey, it's Taylor Swift on K Hits.

0: 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I just saw a sweet story about a 10-year-old boy from Maryland turned a homemade cake into anybody want to guess how much he won at his local fair for his this competition that he entered?
1: $200.
0: Nope. Keep going higher.
1: $1,000.
0: Higher.
2: What?
0: Higher.
2: $10K.
0: Higher.
2: What?
1: What?
0: $15,000.
1: One time I baked a cake and I won like $230.
0: He said he stayed up until 2 a.m. perfecting his lemon blueberry buttercream cake. Okay. That sounds awesome.
1: I'm not paying that much for a cake.
0: Man, those are going to be some good slices
1: of cake.
0: Better
1: head to Merritt's Bakery.
0: Do you sell off slices of that cake then?
2: Yeah.
1: Or so, like, everybody paid, like, what, a,
2: especially
1: like, 10?

0: good at it.
1: How much did you pay for per slice?
0: I'm over here expecting it to be like the world's biggest cake. I'm like, I already know this is the size of a hand.
2: You'll find out the street value of that cake.
0: You know what?
1: Oh, boy.
0: At least it went to a 10-year-old boy who's working hard on it. Imagine all the other bakers.
1: What is he going to do with that money? Buy a PlayStation?
0: He's going to buy a lot of PlayStations.
2: He can probably buy, like, the whole rig, the TV, the chair, the...
3: I'm going to own every skin on Fortnite. Here I come.
2: Like, I bet you he makes something again.
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2: A hot and breezy Monday setting up. Temperatures will climb into the mid-90s by the noon hour with highs reaching 102 for the afternoon. Heat advisories are in effect. Maximum heat indices reach about 108. At least there'll be a little breeze. South winds gusting about 20, 22 today. This evening still 100 by 6 o'clock. From the Bob Mills Weather Center, I'm News on 6 meteorologist Stacia Knight.

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1: Man, happy Monday, even though we, I don't know what is up with my calculations over here. And by calculations, I mean computer. It says low of 100 today, high of 99.
2: That sounds really high.
1: High of 99, low of 100.
2: I'm sweating already. I don't know. My

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1: All right, well, guys, that was fun. Now we're done. It's time for us to get out of here for the day. So anyone got anything fun going on this beautiful Monday?
0: I got to go meet with the boss.
1: Lucky.
0: Yeah, I probably missed something up. But now I don't feel so good all of a sudden.
1: My belly hurts too, and I'm highly contagious with the fever.
0: No.
1: And I ate a bunch of jalapenos and Taco Bell lettuce.
0: Yeah, get out.
2: Stay away from me then.
0: Get out.
1: All right, fine, sorry. No, that's
2: bad moment
1: rules.
2: About to happen around you.
0: No.
1: Oh, man, I better get out of here before any other boss wants to meet with me too. Oh, man, see you guys tomorrow. I got to go. Oreo, you good?
2: Lucky. Yeah, I'm just hanging out in the freezer today.
0: The freezer? Because it's hot?
2: Yeah, just going to hang out in the refrigerator.
1: It's sad that that's actually not a bad plan. Like, most times, that sounds insane. You
0: what
1: know
0: about
1: what?
0: Getting a kiddie pool and just laying in it?
1: Hold on. Yeah. My computer just raised from a low, it said low of 100 to a low of 102, high of 99 now. Man, my computer, it's so hot, my computer doesn't know anything anymore.
0: It's hot. That's just all you need to know. It's hot.
1: 1999. New
0: it's
1: Year's
0: hot.
1: Right now with my computer. Like, I don't know what's going on.
0: Nah, it's just hot.
1: Yeah, you're right. It's hot. So stay cool. And then that, guys, we'll see you tomorrow. Chris is up next. Love you. Bye.
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12: 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How do Republicans Robert Franklin and James Taylor plan to fix it? 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
2: It's 10 o'clock on your home for the Chubb Show. Taylor Swift and Olivia Rodrigo on the way. Hey, it's Chris Ryan playing Zara Larsson on Tulsa's number one hit music.

106.9 K-Hits. Hi, it's Chris Ryan, and unfortunately, no relief from the heat this week, as it's going to be over 100 degrees every day. At this point, the weather forecast

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1: 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And I want to do some at-work shout-outs. 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Olivia Rodrigo, Drop Dead, is on K-Hits.

0: That is the Kid Laroi featuring Kehlani and the Girls Remix on 106.9 K-Hits. And the Muskogee Hot Air Balloon Festival is coming to the Hatbox Event Park on August 21st and 22nd. 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
18: A hot and breezy Monday setting up. Temperatures will climb into the mid-90s by the noon hour, with highs reaching 102 for the afternoon. Heat advisories are in effect. Maximum heat indices reach about 108. At least there'll be a little breeze. South winds gusting about 20, 22 today. This evening, still 100 by 6 o'clock. From the Bob Mills Weather Center, I'm News on 6 meteorologist Stacia Knight.

Adele on 106.9 K-Hits. And if Adele continues her routine, we could get a new album before the end of the year because the last two albums, 25 and 30, were released 5 years apart. And it's been 5 years since the last album. For just a chance.

0: That is new music from Martin Garrix and Ed Sheeran. It's called Repeat It on 106.9 K-Hits. Hi, it's Chris. And I tell you what, nothing defeats an adult faster than watching a perfectly good cup of coffee hit the ground. That's how my day started. As I was getting my car this morning, I set my cup of coffee on the roof of my car because I had other things in my hands. Well, I guess I set it on a spot that wasn't totally flat. And then next thing I know, it slid off the top of my car onto the Quick Trip parking lot. So I am living off free coffee from our office today. And I tell you what, it doesn't hit the same as a coffee that you have to pay for.
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106.9 K Hits, and every once in a while there's a song that comes along that just never goes away. For example, Choosing Texas has been number one on the Billboard Hot 100 for 16 weeks now, and it is definitely one of the defining songs of 2026. Here's Ella Langley on K Hits. Just

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1: It is 11 o'clock on your home for the Chubb Show. Dominic Fike and Ariana Grande on the way. 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

0: 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Hi, it's Chris Ryan. And I think from now on, weekends need to come with a rewind button since it only seems to last for like 15 minutes.
1: I could be the twist, the one to make you stop. The icing on your cake, the cherry on the top. It's heaven in my heart and we could find you some space.

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0: That is the latest from Gracie Abrams in Hit the Wall on 106.9 K-Hits. Hey, it's Chris Ryan. And coming up next, I've got your request for Sabrina Carpenter, a Nelly throwback, and the latest from Taylor Swift in just a few minutes.
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18: The triple digit streak continues, and unfortunately, no end in sight. Lots of sunshine through the afternoon, a high of 102, heat index around 108, along with the steady south breeze. More of the same, unfortunately, Tuesday, a low of only 81, a high of 103, with lots of sunshine. From the Bob Mills Weather Center, I'm News on 6 meteorologist Stephen Nairns.

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0: That is the latest from Benson Boone. It's called The Time of My Life on 106.9 K-Hits. Hi, it's Chris Ryan. And you may remember maybe a year and a half, 2 years ago, The Weeknd announced that he was going to retire his stage name, The Weeknd, and start going by his legal name, Abel Tesfaye. Well, after some consideration, The Weeknd has decided, you know what? I'm not going to go by my legal name. I'm going to keep going by The Weeknd. And I think that's great news because I wasn't ready to explain to people that The Weeknd isn't The Weeknd anymore.
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And News on 6K hits Friday night, fireworks night. 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
20: The triple digit streak continues and unfortunately no end in sight. Lots of sunshine through the afternoon, a high of 102, heat index around 108 along with the steady south breeze. More of the same unfortunately Tuesday, a low of only 81, a high of 103 with lots of sunshine. From the Bob Mills Weather Center, I'm News on 6 meteorologist Stephen Nairns.

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0: Could that be Die With A Smile 2.0? Possibly. That is brand new music from Karol G and Bruno Mars. It's called Still on 106.9 K-Hits. Let me know what you think of that song. 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Coming up next, I've got Malcolm Todd's Earrings by Request. 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
1: It is 1 o'clock on your home for the Chubb Show. 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
1: You ever hear like a spooky noise in your house? 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
2: What, like a ghost?
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0: No, okay. 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
2: Maybe we gotta talk about this. 8:40 tomorrow, right here on K Hits. Yeah, don't go. I like.

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And from her new album, Petal, this is Ariana Grande, Hate That I Made You Love Me on K-Hits.

0: 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It's called Self Aware on 106.9 K-Hits. Hi, my name is Chris Ryan, and here's a fun fact. Parents spend about 432 hours a year on meal planning and preparation during a single school year. You know, parents spend all that time and money planning meals, and the kids would still rather survive on goldfish and air. That's been my experience anyway. Coming up next, I've got your request for Taylor Swift. Also, the new one from the Kid Laroi and Kehlani from the off-campus TV series with the Girls Remix. That's coming up in about 15 minutes.
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15: The triple digit streak continues, and unfortunately, no end in sight. Lots of sunshine through the afternoon, a high of 102, heat index around 108, along with the steady south breeze. More of the same, unfortunately, Tuesday, a low of only 81, a high of 103, with lots of sunshine. From the Bob Mills Weather Center, I'm News on 6 meteorologist Stephen Nairns.

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0: By request, that is the latest from the Kid Laroi featuring Kehlani and the Girls Remix on 106.9 K-Hits. Hey, it's Chris Ryan on the way. I've got your request for Ella Langley's Choosing Texas. Also going to play Olivia Rodrigo's Drop Dead and a throwback from Drake coming up just after 2 o'clock.
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So this song is a lifesaver.

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1: It's 2 o'clock on your home for the Chubb Show. Teddy Swims and Bruno Mars on the way. My name is Chris Ryan. Playing Olivia Rodrigo on Tulsa's number one hit music station.

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That's when this song was first released. It's Drake's Hold On, We're Going.

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1: 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All right. 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New York City.

the band Empire of the Sun is coming to the Walmart Amp in Rogers on September the 6th. And all this week, Austin in the Afternoon is getting you into the show for free starting today at 3:25 on 106.9 K-Hits.

0: That is the latest from Martin Garrix and Ed Sheeran. It's called Repeated on 106.9 K-Hits. And the Muskogee Hot Air Balloon Festival is coming to Hatbox Event Park on August the 21st and 22nd. If you've never been to a hot air balloon festival, it is so much fun. It is 2 days of entertainment, food, music. You can do hot air balloon rides and a lot more. We want to get you into the festival with a four-pack of tickets and a free parking pass. So you can win that this week on the K-Hits Facebook page at K-Hits Tulsa.
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9: Of course, it's a hot afternoon, a lot of sunshine, at least a south breeze to help out a little at 15 to 20 miles per hour. A slow temperature drop off tonight. Tomorrow morning starts at 81. Tuesday afternoon near 103. Wednesday and Thursday, daytime highs near 104 and no relief in sight. From the Bob Mills Weather Center, I'm News on 6's Alan Crum.

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0: That is the latest from Gracie Abrams. It's called Hit the Wall on 106.9 K-Hits. Hi, it's Chris Ryan getting out of here, making way for Austin in the afternoon. He is coming in at 3 o'clock with your top three at three countdown. Before that, I've got your request for Somber's My Body Isn't Ready. Also going to play Kendrick Lamar, too.
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1: 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Stories that speak to you.
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1: Hi, Mustard on the beat. Debo, any rap. He a free throw, man down. Carla Ember Lambs. Tell him free, bro. Nella New. To the cross, he walk around like Tizo. What's up with these jabroni here? Trying to see Compton. The industry can hate me. Marlon D. Mama, how many ops you really got? I mean, it's too many options. I'm finna pass on this body. I'm John Stockton. Beat your not the Bible if God watching. Sometimes you gotta pop out and show. Certified boogie man, I'm the one that up to score with him. Walk him down whole time, I know he got some him. Pull on him, extort, bully the flow on him. Say Drake, I hear you like I'm young. You better not ever go to cell block one. To any that talk to him and they in love, just make sure you hide your little sister from him. They tell me Chubb's the only one that get your hand-me-downs. And party at the party playing with his nose now. And Baca got a weird case, why is he around? Certified lover boy, certified fouls. Wop, wop, wop, wop, wop, that fuck him up. Wop, wop, wop, wop, wop. I'ma do my stuff. Why you trolling like a, ain't you tired? Trying to strike a chord and it's probably A minor.

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He was in jail. 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

0: choose a town folk to make them richer. Fast forward 2024, you got the same agenda. You run to Atlanta when you need a check balance. 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The family matter and the truth of the matter. Here was God's plan to show y'all the liar.
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2: 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Now I'm counting down.
0: We got your hits right here. We counting down. 106.9 K-Hits. It's the 3 at 3. Austin in the afternoon. Counts them down right now.

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1: 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I was talking to Chris Ryan. 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
8: Of course, it's a hot afternoon, a lot of sunshine, at least a south breeze to help out a little at 15 to 20 miles per hour. A slow temperature drop off tonight. Tomorrow morning starts at 81. Tuesday afternoon near 103. Wednesday and Thursday, daytime highs near 104 and no relief in sight. From the Bob Mills Weather Center, I'm News on 6's Alan Crum.

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0: 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You're going to get that harmony. 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
1: It's 4 o'clock and you're home for the Chubb Show. Dominic Fike and Ellen Langley on the way. Austin of the afternoon with that speed demon, JB. Tulsa.

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0: Culver City and Self-Aware on 106.9 KHz. Austin in the afternoon. We got Jeff that's listed right now in Catoosa. And you're having a heck of a day, dude. If you want to hear Ariana Grande, "Hey, That Made You Love Me," that's on the way the next 15 minutes for you. Next, Beyonce and Irreplaceable. "I Got You, Sarah."
1: Exactly.
0: You know that. 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
7: Southbound on 75, traffic struggling through the lane restrictions at 96 and Jinx due to the road work there. Southbound on Memorial from the Creek Turnpike to 121st, it's sluggish from that point into Bixby, about 10 minutes. I'm Randy Fuller with Oklahoma's Own Traffic.
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11: Of course, it's a hot afternoon, a lot of sunshine, at least a south breeze to help out a little at 15 to 20 miles per hour. A slow temperature drop off tonight. Tomorrow morning starts at 81. Tuesday afternoon near 103. Wednesday and Thursday, daytime highs near 104 and no relief in sight. From the Bob Mills Weather Center, I'm News on 6's Alan Crum.

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6: On your way to Broken Arrow along the BA eastbound around 145th, traffic slows down briefly there. Also southbound 169 from Route 66 11th Street to the BA. It's moderate. Stop and go southbound 75 right now into 96. I'm Randy Fuller with Oklahoma's own traffic.
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0: 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This is Oklahoma Zone. KHTT HC1. Muskogee, Tulsa. Hey, Tulsa. It's 5 o'clock.
1: Are you ready?
2: 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What are you waiting for?
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much fun does this sound? 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
2: Eastbound BA at 145th is the scene of an accident that's causing a backup extending past 169. Southbound on 75 after 81st Street. It is jam-packed leading into the roadwork at 96. I'm Randy Fuller with Oklahoma Zone Traffic.
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6: Of course, it's a hot afternoon, a lot of sunshine, at least a south breeze to help out a little at 15 to 20 miles per hour. A slow temperature drop off tonight. Tomorrow morning starts at 81. Tuesday afternoon near 103. Wednesday and Thursday, daytime highs near 104 and no relief in sight. From the Bob Mills Weather Center, I'm News on 6's Alan Crum.

Tulsa's number one hit music station, 106.9 KHz. Austin of the afternoon. New summer tees. Yep, we got them. Okay, Fit Store. 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
3: Eastbound VA just after Yale is the scene of an accident causing a 10-minute backup. Have a ramp closure in the BAI 44 interchange. This is directly affecting traffic heading westbound, leading in, coming in from Memorial. I'm Randy Fuller with Oklahoma's Own Traffic.
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1: 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Betts and Boone. I'm Austin.

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0: in the Moon Rocks there and freaking out 106.9 KS. 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
13: Temperature slowly dropping off tonight. Gusty southwest wind will help out in the next hour or two. Tomorrow morning starts at 81. A high tomorrow near 103. Another heat advisory. Wednesday and Thursday, a morning low 81. Daytime high 104. From the Bob Mills Weather Center, I'm News on 6's Alan Crum.

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0: 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He's very tall, and he's Bryce tonight, and he's coming up next.
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1: It's 7 o'clock on your home for the Chubbs Show. Coming up, we got Teddy Swims and Timber City on the way. It's Bryce at Night. This is Olivia Rodrigo on Tulsa's number